It's 11 minutes after the hour, 8 o'clock right here on Second Morning 6.1 FM. Remember, it's Back to Basics on a Thursday. Hey, let's pick up to Shaz all the way from NYC. Pick up to the birthday girl, Kelly. And of course, pick up to Rossi. And of course, in a little bit time, we go say shout to Barry. And of course, to his nephew. Remember, 343-1061. That's the number two. I was passing on the road the other day. Remember, it's Back to Basics, right? So I was passing on the road the other day and, you know, I was like seeing this location. And I was like, but wait now, and long time, so place used to be here, boy. So it makes me want to ask you guys, what's some of the places that you used to see, you know, back in the days and you don't see it anymore? Like, whether it's a food place, a business place, you know, some kind of place. You used to see it back in the days, but you don't see it anymore. 343-1061. That's the numbers you can get me at. 343-1061. Some of the places you used to see back in the days, but you don't see it anymore.

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0: boom,
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2: Yeah, man, so it's 50 minutes after the of 8 o'clock. I want to know from you guys. Some of the places you used to see back in the days that you don't see it anymore. Big up to Sandra Mungo. She says, you don't see places because places get very bright with different business places and Chinese groceries and Chinese food places. You know, saying, speaking about that, you know, you don't see Lee's anymore. Lee's and, was it Lee's, why? Or Chong's? I know they have a $5 box. Chung's was Chung's and $5 was a box of food, I know. You know it as Lee's. Wow. $5 was a box of Chinese, I know. Whoa! You get a little rice, chow mein, and chicken. Well, we saw whole burst chicken we get and not any other animals, you know. Hey, you have 343-1061. Let's hear what Sandra Mungal says.
3: 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No Palladium, no Monarch Theatre anymore.
2: Yeah, man, Sandra Mungal, you're correct, I know. Worms as the goal. You never see the goal anymore. All right. A little twist to your question. Some of the places I won't see for a little while Doubles Man in Aranjuez, the Corn Soup Man in Aranjuez, the Burger and the Hot Dog Man, Barbecue Man, and the Pizza Man. Somebody say a sandpipe. Wow. Anybody ever been in a sandpipe? At a sandpipe before, why? Anybody ever been at a sandpipe? Wow. Back in the days, I wonder if Kelly ever been at a sandpipe. Going and filling water the standpipe. Wow. So what are some of the things you used to see back in the days that you don't see anymore? Whether it's Trinidad, New York, Guyana. Let me know.
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2: Wow, she said the same thing I said. All right.
4: DJ Nav, you know what you call it? Is a butler punching and all those hot music and these sentimental. I love it. Mahalia out in Merle Street, Laramie, she and she husband, and we frying some redfish here. Oh gosh, we having a nice time and playing nice music, right, DJ Nav? Love you. Bado.
2: All right. Big up to Police C. What is Police C? I'm not too sure what it is. Make up to 7413. All right, so yep, you know, back in the days we used to see, you know what I used to see back in the days, boy? Sunday basket, boy. Oh gum. Right now, if I get a piece of Sunday basket, you know how happy I will be, boy. I'm gonna be happy like Monday, Tuesday, Wednesday, Thursday, Friday, and Saturday with our Sunday basket. 18 after 8 o'clock, asking you guys, what are some of the things you used to see back in the days that you don't see anymore? Well, Phil says, she says, Chu Kwan Restaurant in 6th Avenue, Barataria. All of them used to be hit at a sandpipe, all right. And Metro and Reno Cinemas in Coover. Still, what? Well, you know, for some people... Somebody says Rich Gold. What is that? Push Pop with the gum at the bottom. For real, no? All right, we almost at 20 minutes after 8 o'clock. I wonder if I can bust out a little early today, boy.
5: Hey, good night again, DJ Nav. Hear us now, eh? You see how Shagamas used to be before the police post there? I like it that more than this boardwalk they put up there. You know if anybody share the same concern. I'd like to know.
2: Also, what he's probably saying is that sometimes things from back in the days, they were better off back in the days as they were before they were interfered with, so to speak. K-Donna, Cinema, and Valsane, boy. I know somebody that jumped that wall already, you know. About 3 times. Yeah, man, Sandra Mungal says no more kid on her. Hey, 20 minutes after 8 o'clock. We're going to open up the telephone lines in the next 10 minutes at 623-0106.

purple back that tune. For somebody who here on this earth and celebrating your birthday for so long, that means you're here on this earth and it's your birthday. You don't know what the Sunday basket. Can somebody shed light on what is Sunday basket? For people who don't know what is Sunday basket. If you know what is Sunday basket, let me know. Some people don't know what is Sunday basket. Oh, gum!

0: The minor on this one, the basketball seems to be like fried chicken on chips, I guess.
1: Yes, see? Somebody say a chicken and chips outlet.

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What does BOT mean? What? My knowledge, BOT could be buy other treats or something. I don't know. Sunday basket is about food, yes, but it's not groceries. It is actually a fried chicken, a style, a chicken. Oh, go. It was a chicken place. It was a chicken place. And oh, gom. I can remember how that is taste, huh? I mean, oh, gom. 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
1: 806-03-0106, that's the numbers. That's who we have on the inside. Hello.
2: Hello, good night, DJ Nav.
1: Hey, what's up?
2: I'm okay. I just like to say thanks very much. We had a lot of fun tonight. And I like to say I appreciate the things you do over the airways of Sangi 26. And
1: all
2: this
1: right,
2: coming from
1: right.
2: Sanja Mangal.
1: All right.
2: Thanks a lot.
1: Right.
2: Be safe. God bless.
1: Thanks. All right, so big up to you, Sanja Mangal. Thank you very much for that. 6230106. That's the numbers. Let's see, we have on the internal. Hello. Hello.
3: Hi, good night.
1: Uh-huh.
3: I would like to say condolences to my dad and the Bertram family. I would like to hear a song someday by Raymond, please.
1: I'll see what I can do when I leave, all right?
3: Yeah,
1: all right, so thank you very much. And condolences to your family, all right? 6230106. Give me a quick call. 6230106. That's the numbers. Ole call, mana. Well, all right. No one wants to call. We're going to continue with the music. Right here on Segi 106.1, this is us. It's Back to Basics on a Thursday.

0: Okay, someone is calling me. Hello.
1: Hi, good night.
0: Uh-huh.
1: We call it a big up, Michael.
0: All right. Who else?
1: We want to play a song for him.
0: All right.
1: Anything. We can play for him.
0: And who's that coming from? Chill. Recovery rhythm.

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3: 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So until then, let me remind you, you are a light. So continue.

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0: Good morning. I am Jens Levin with Headline News on CNC3 and the TBC Radio Network. Opposition leader Penelope Beckles stopped short of commenting directly on claims linking the Hadid family to the PNM, saying the matter remains before the courts. Instead, Beckles warned that the Prime Minister and the Attorney General should be careful about making broad allegations under parliamentary privilege. She also defended the party's ownership of Balize House, saying the property was lawfully purchased and that it did exist to prove it.
1: So this issue of wanting to link us directly and to say, you know, the PNM basically, you know, that the party and we are associated and we're involved in drugs and we're involved in narco trafficking. The Prime Minister needs to be very careful about this brush that they're painting. And a lot of what they are saying, they say it under the cover of parliamentary privilege. And that is the big difference.
0: Beckles made the comment during a media conference yesterday. Attorneys for businessman Dominic Hadid and his wife Genevieve will appear before the appeal court next week to challenge their continued detention in connection with an alleged plot to assassinate government officials. The couple secured an urgent hearing for Tuesday after their lawyers and state attorneys appeared yesterday morning before appellate judge Peter Rajkumar. That decision came less than 24 hours after a high court judge rejected a request to fast-track their substantive case, in which the Hadids claim they are being targeted because of their ethnicity and a dispute over state land leases. Their attorneys say the push for urgency stemmed from Hadid's worsening health since his detention. In the appeal, the defense argues Justice Frank Sipasad made more than a dozen errors last week when he denied interim relief. Sipasad ruled that releasing the couple could cause greater harm if intelligence behind their arrest proves to be accurate. The Hadid's lawyers counter that the judge wrongly placed the burden on them to prove their detention illegal instead of requiring police to justify holding them. They also say he failed to weigh their claims of discrimination and evidence about prison conditions. Former Prime Minister Dr. Keith Rowley says he's taken note of recent developments which include perceived finances to diplomatic passport holders. Dr. Rowley said there's an unease under this government. In an exclusive interview with CNC3 News yesterday, Dr. Rowley said the government is going after a certain community they believe has gained a social and economic advantage by being perceived financiers of the PNM.
2: And that's the putting some icing on the cake about millions being paid to the PNM. Who is in a position to support that and with what? I don't know what the Hadids do with their money. I'll tell you one thing, they certainly didn't give it to the PNM.
0: And while he was careful not to comment directly on the Hadid matter, he did say he's concerned about how things are evolving, especially the positions taken by the Prime Minister against a particular group of people.
2: But people like the story because some people have done well, the Chinese community, the Syrian community, the Indian community, and not enough people in the Afro community.
0: Stay tuned for another news update at the top of the hour and for comprehensive coverage in our midday news and major newscasts at 7 p.m. on CNC3.
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A home is more than just a building. A home is more than just a building made of bricks and cements. It is where love is felt, where forgiveness begins, where memories are created, and where the heart finds peace. No matter how far life takes you, no matter how far life takes us or how much success we achieve, nothing compares to the comfort of returning home to the people who truly cares for us. A loving home gives us strength to face the world and a safe place to heal after life's battles. Let's invest more in our homes. Let's invest more in our homes than in our possessions. Speak kind words, forgive quickly, spend quality time together, and make your home a place where everyone feels valued and welcome. Remember, the greatest wealth is not found in luxury, but in a home filled with love, respect, and unity. There is no place like home. What does your home mean to you? Definitely something to think about. And yes, so profound, because a lot of us spend so much time decorating, making sure that our homes are equipped with the latest in technologies and luxuries. But rather than putting the material aspect of it, make sure that your home is filled with love and laughter. Make sure that your home is filled with no arguments. Make sure that your home is filled with a place where someone, after a hard day, can come home and know that that's my safe place. That's my safe zone. That's where I can relax, where I can unwind, where I can talk to someone, where I can know I can be myself and be most comfortable. So our home is not necessarily that big, huge mansion. Yes, we may dream of having a huge mansion. We may dream of having that big house. But sometimes a small house filled with love and laughter is so much better than that big house that is empty, dull, without laughter, filled with quarrels. Make sure your home is that place of comfort. Yeah, man. We all love our homes. I can't wait to be home. Fix 16 minutes after that 6 o'clock mark. That's your morning motivation today, man. Blessed Friday it is. Welcome to the show. Friday, 10th of July, 2026. My name, of course, is Rishi Ram, alongside Stephen the X. Together we are in your company, ready to blast off and blaze on this good-looking Friday, right here on your favorite morning show, Pump and Vibe, on Sangeet 106.1 FM.

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1: That's right. 20 minutes after 6 o'clock. Good Friday morning, man. Good Friday morning. Welcome to the show. Welcome to your favorite morning show, Pump and Vibe, here on Sangeet 106.1 FM. My name, of course, Rishi Ram, alongside my virgin. Let me say good morning, going out to Stefan the X, man. What's going on?
2: Yo, good morning, good morning.
1: Well, I realize, and most certainly, the roads are going to be nice and smooth from here on out. They look like nobody going to school, and who's dropped children to school ain't going neither.
2: They didn't go either, Greg.
1: Yeah, so like everybody said, nah, this Friday is a rock back
2: holiday.
1: Rock back holidays has begun. Children are home, teachers home, and everybody's looking for something to do this particular weekend. Everybody's planning, well, what are we going to do? What's the plan? Let me say happy birthday greetings going out to my baby. Today, my baby child. My baby child is celebrating his birthday today. So happy birthday going out to the monster. Baby, you know, if you see him. You see, cover up, cuddle up if you see him.
2: How old is he? How old he would be today?
1: 18.
2: You can't be saying that, bro. That doesn't...
1: What do you mean?
2: My brethren, that's embarrassing, the guy.
1: How old is embarrassing?
2: That's embarrassing, your son, eh?
1: No, man.
2: Nah, you can't be doing that.
1: Die the baby.
2: Nope, you can't, because, no, you know, let's just say a girl has a crush on him. However, go here, he father talking about he already now, but baby, and no, that's a turn off.
1: Don't. How does that turn off?
2: That's a turn off.
1: Well, here, what? Said. Don't get turned on. Low him.
2: Don't do that.
1: That's my baby. Forget she.
2: That's not nice.
1: Forget she.
2: No, don't do that.
1: She can't be here. She can't get in between.
2: I would have said something, but I can't say it on air.
1: Why you can't say it?
2: No,
1: why
2: I can't. Don't do that.
1: Forget she then.
2: You need to give him his space now. You need to acknowledge him as being an adult. And
1: 18 is what? Adult?
2: Yes.
1: So what?
2: Yes.
1: What has to change?
2: I would believe that you have now become that you have now become taking that other step, basically, from the age of, I would say, 16, 17. Let's say 17.
1: What?
2: Because basically at the age of 17 is where you would, you know, wrap up school and mm-hmm. and whatnot, and you know, you would either be figuring out what you want to do, if you're going to start to work or you're going to further your studies or whatnot. So I think at the age of 17, you are now making decisions of an adult.
1: So once you get a driver's license, you're a big man.
2: Why not?
1: To a parent, a child will always be a baby child.
2: No problem. Fully well respect that, fully well understand that. But some things are better not said out in the open. So like, oh, my baby child, my papa child. No. That's something, keep it home. Don't put it out there.
1: So like when you gym and thing?
2: Yeah, nah, don't be doing that.
1: Baby, come!
2: No.
1: Not like that?
2: No, you can't be doing that. No.
1: Not like that?
2: And I mean, at some point in time, he's going to feel ashamed.
1: I don't care.
2: He probably already ashamed and just doesn't want to,
1: I don't care,
2: to tell you that, because again, you're a feelings person. So, you know.
1: But
2: I think this time you need to step away from that and allow him to be a man now, and, you know, allow him his personal space and
1: let him be a big man.
2: It's okay to say son, you know, but not popo son and popo child. No. Nah.
1: Call him big man now.
2: Yeah.
1: Big man.
2: Say, yo, come.
1: You're just spoiling it, boy.
2: No, I'm being real. Boy. You are actually spoiling
1: him, boy.
2: The road that he probably wants to be, you know, heading, and yeah, you need to ease up.
1: Okay, that's my baby child. That's my baby child. Happy birthday to my baby child. Celebrating his 18th day. Sarah is a baby too, my baby too.
2: Knock on wood, God forbid. You may just be the reason that boy may not ever come out of your house.
1: Nah, leave them there then. Leave them there.
2: Nah, they had to grow up, bro.
1: No! Leave them there.
2: Grow up. Yeah, they had to grow up. I mean, it's the same thing as Sarah, you know? I think you're the one that is keeping her back from probably having a little friend.
1: No!
2: Who knows?
1: Rishay!
3: Hey, what are you saying?
1: What is man saying, boy? What is man saying, boy?
3: No, I agree with Stefan. You see, I have two boys, son. I have two boys. I agree with him. It's half at age, It's have an age you could fall in where you want and tell them where you want. But when they reach that age and like maturity age, like big man, want to be big man, you have to give them a little space. But not as much. Because when you give them too much space, they will give wire.
1: Yeah, but what space? Space to what? Space to what?
3: Oh, it's that. The boy that big boy, you know, a little man again,
1: no,
3: that big man now.
1: That ain't nothing. He need no space. He need no space to do nothing. He good there. He real good there. He good.
3: Man.
1: He good. He will do what I say, how I say, what I say.
3: When you are 18, where your parents
1: at? I even know where they was.
3: Oh, brother. Hey. I don't know who they talk. I want my way to work.
1: Easy, bro.
3: Yeah, man.

0: so many messages say here. Call him Baby Child Forever because that's... Because there's people out there who wish they could call someone their baby child.
1: And no problem.
0: And let's... Whatever girl has a crush on him, call him Big Man. Yes, if she wants but him, no, she no, like no. him.
1: And you see, like and that's the thing. You all need to understand. There are things that we bring out into the public and things that we keep behind doors. So, yeah, love him up, kiss him, popo child. Whatever it is that you all have that parental children relationship going on, but leave it at home. That's not something to bring out in the public.
0: You know, your mother should have kissed you up when you was going out. Your mother should have fined you and give you some kiss.
2: Yeah, Rich, there was study he that morning. He wanted to come, he gonna know the feelings too. My daughter is 19 and she's my baby. So don't tell Stefan to relax.
0: Yes. Now my baby child. Like my baby child. Look, Sarah. Look, Sarah. When Sarah reach home and all that kind of thing. Coach, coach. Coach, coach. And I go on the bed. Me do the money.
1: But you see, no. From what I've gathered, she would be one of those that she will put in your place in public.
0: Who? Sarah?
1: Yeah, she will.
0: Oh, yeah, she could do that.
1: Exactly. She would be like, hey, you're embarrassing, man.
0: She'll do that. But you know you what? Know? Yesterday we watching football and I say, man, I come. And you know, she leave where she was and she come. She come and she said, alrighty. So there's still one our baby in. There's still
1: and,
0: one our little.
1: And anything about it, that's home. There's a difference in the public and there's a difference at home. Nothing is wrong with all that going on in your home.
0: Force a habit, boy. Force a habit.
1: Nah, but you need to cut that out.
0: Maybe I should try to control it a little bit.
1: Especially with the boy.
0: Maybe I should try to control
1: it. You need to cut that out.
0: I see. Really, pa! Pa, come!
1: Nothing is wrong with that. All well and fine in the gym. Hey, pa, come!
0: Like that.
1: All well and fine with that. But watch out. Nah.
0: I'm a baby boy.
1: Nah. If I was the next one in gym, I'm boxing you wrong for seeing that.
0: I feel it to go and kiss him up right now.
3: Morning, fellas. Rishi, you're preventing the man from getting a girlfriend and blowing his nose in it.
0: Hey! No girlfriend for him right now. Somebody say, hey, good morning to you, Charlene, coming in from the Mohess Road. Good morning as well. The morning show Pump and Vibes are the best. Big up to the Devanan and the entire Powerline trucking team. Yeah, man. Hey, blessed morning. I have three boys by L. This is 20. I call him Mommy Child. The second is Son, and he's 17. I call him Mommy Popo. And the last is 12 years old. I call Jim, Mommy Baby. The eldest is 20 and pulls more weight than his father. It's all depends. It all depends on the commitment, the how you commit to your child. Everyone is different. Yes, I agree sometimes. And not to be in public, but public. But the public was not there when you grew up your children. Don't bother with others. Love up your child. I agree to a certain extent to what you're saying, yes, because sometimes it does make them feel a bit uncomfortable when you're smothering them like that in public now, boy. And they really want a kind of
1: And especially him. He would be one of those where he's not that disrespectful child to say, well, oh God, boy, relax yourself now.
0: Yeah.
1: You know, he would just, you know, probably take it quietly and say, well, hope one day this man cut this out, you know.
0: Yeah, sometimes, you know, there is like they say to me all the time, when we all grow up. So I said, oh, well, I don't know, when you know what will in my call you. Grow up, me stopping you. But I mean, yeah, publicly you don't really wanna, you know, straight out like that, I understand. But I mean, boy, sometimes you just can't help it. And I love your child, you know.
1: I love it, boy.
0: I just can't help it, boy. I want to kiss them up and thing, but I still.
1: Nah, big
0: still,
1: man like me.
0: And I lie down sometimes. I still wait and I still sometimes you lie down there and rain start to fall and you still want a child to come and lie down with you and all that kind of thing.
1: I understand his habit and whatnot, but I don't understand that he's an adult now. You know, his Jergens and baby wipes right through. So you have to.
0: I'm a baby child, man. Danny, you come a time, man. Let me tell you something. You come a time when the baby child, when you see that baby child had to go, when that baby child had to leave home, pa, you really feel sick, eh? So whilst you have your children with you right now, spend as much time as you could, love them, carry them. Like I say, it doesn't matter. Just carry them and do things with them.
1: And that's the thing now. You're actually making it hard for both yourself and them. Because you're not leaving that space, you're not allowing that room.
0: I think that's the thing about Indian people, boy. Indian people is real love the children hard, boy. That's the thing, they real love the children.
1: I mean,
0: hard.
1: Yeah, they do. I mean, my mother loved me to the moon and back. My father, he's a guy that loves me as well, but we would he know his space, you know the limit now, but you'll be like, all right, whatever. You know?
0: Like you said, you spend night out and thing. I can't do that, you know. I can't function in my churn out.
1: I mean, Gailan would be the one that would be like, you know, she had that habit, actually. She never used to sleep on there until I reach home. Mm-hmm. From the time I reach home, like, it'd be like 4 or 5 in the morning. Then she would go and get some shut-eye until eventually, you know, she say, well, hey, he's a big man now and I need to, you know.
0: Yeah.
1: And she would be one of those, hey, once I let her know that, hey, I'm good, and that's it.
0: Yeah, I know, but nah, me, I can't function like for carnival when they wanted to go to the little parties and all that kind of thing. I hire Raj to make sure and take them.
1: And that's good because the way things are now. I mean, yes, we still need to keep.
0: They don't want me to go with them in pets and all that kind of thing.
1: And I don't have a problem with that because I mean, they're not the children to say, well, like me. Then they're not only way like me and we were like me. Mm-hmm. You know, so by you dropping them, picking them back up, and nothing is wrong with that. But at least you're allowing them to experience things,
0: and we do see certain things, and
1: that's good. But again,
0: we do. I mean, we do.
1: All I saying, yeah, that baby thing in public,
0: that public thing. Yeah. Well, yeah. I understand that too. But sometimes, like I say, force habit. It just slip out. You know what I mean? But boy. Sometimes it's just, boy, I'm just feeling for a baby to come and lie down with me, boy. It's not fun when you get your own baby boy and you have that child and come a baby and your child now bathe and you powder up that baby and you're smelling up the little child and you're smelling up how that powder smelling and the baby nice day and you're kissing up his foot and thing and his hand and thing. Oh, God, that's the best feeling ever, you know. That's the best feeling in the world, you know. A nice baby child, oh, gosh. Oh, gosh. Love your churn, boy. Big ups going out to my peoples who love the churn. Love your babies. Are your babies, boy, and they home with you for these holidays. Or sometimes you're gonna get a bit overwhelmed. You're going on beg for school to open in about a couple weeks. They home with you for 8 weeks. You know what I mean? But I mean, enjoy it while you have it. Enjoy your kids, enjoy them while you have them around, boy.
1: It's actually really costly, eh? To have kids at home.
0: Is it extra?
1: It is costly because now they would not be using the computers extra, TVs on non-stop, food.
0: Yeah, they did.
1: More than...
0: They're going on,
1: you know, so they would have their breakfast, they would have snack in between, they have lunch, then snack in between that, then dinner.
0: Bro. And then you have to find somebody to carry them.
1: Correct.
0: And every time you start that car to go somewhere, then it's money you have to spend, eh?
1: Yeah, I want to
0: every single time you start that car, you ain't going out the road there and playing time empty-handed. You can't do that. You could never.
1: As much as kids love their vacation, it is really costly.
0: Well, what you gonna do, boy? That's just part of it. It's part of the deal. And you get babies and you get them kids and them. Ooh, and nothing like an airport run, boy. An airport when you see that fly out. Ooh. That has been nice, boy. Everybody excited. Upstairs waiting for that, hitting the board. And all
1: some unfortunate nice experience that, nice, and some isn't, nice you
0: vibes,
1: know.
0: That's nice so, vibes, boy.
1: But I guess, they make what in whatever situation or circumstances, they make the best out of it.
0: For sure. And I mean, maybe you may not be able to afford the flights. But you know, there's a lot of things that you could do.
1: There's
0: with
1: a
0: them
1: lot happening here.
0: Here, right here. You know what I mean? Just the other day, I saw the nation and went down the islands, boy. I didn't even know down the islands are nice waterfall and nice places. You know, there's a lot of nice places they could go. But, I mean... find things to do with your kids and they, you know, I mean, they still leave them home and they still have them stuck in the room. I mean, they're going to be in their room. They're going to be in their room and they're going to be on the gaming consoles and they're going to be doing their thing. But find things to do with them for these holidays, man. Yeah, man, for sure. Anyways, 20 minutes, 25 to the upswing at 7 o'clock. Yeah, I'm going and going about babies. But I don't want an next baby though, but... Good morning, going out to our friends at Cass Agriculture, who's with us every Monday, Wednesday, and Friday, this time bringing to you the agriculture tip. And this morning, talking about protecting plants against fungal diseases. Fungus are spore-producing organisms that are responsible for several diseases such as leaf spot, sooty mold, brown rust, and leaf blotch, etc. Fungicide should be applied to protect plants and stop unwanted fungal problems. Use Cascozeb and Isopro, which when combined has proven highly effective in controlling several fungal diseases in a wide variety of crops. Ask for Cascozeb and Isopro from Cass Agricultural Supplies Limited, and you could call them up at 673-6802, that's 673-6802 or 354-5813. 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

0: 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Ooh, talking about bridal wear and all that kind of a thing. Well, last year, I got invited to a wedding. But you're always at a wedding. Every weekend, you're always at a wedding. I want to get invited to a wedding. Not the ones where, you know, you had to go to the hall and all that kind of thing. I want to get invited to a Indian wedding, a traditional Hindu wedding in the house.
1: I don't think I could do that anymore, you know.
0: Yeah.
1: To be honest, whether it be a gig or just for attendance.
0: Yeah.
1: Nah, bro, that's too long, you know.
0: It long?
1: Yeah, to me, I can't sit down for all those hours.
0: Nah, boy, it just be a vibe. It just be a vibe. I mean, I never went to the Friday night, but I would have gone to Saturday nights.
1: I've been to all nights, and my favorite night would be the Lawa night, the night where the patron the Lawa, that would be farewell, right?
0: Farewell night?
1: Correct, yeah. Love that night.
0: Farewell night, love yeah. It. Farewell night is be a vibe. Farewell night is be a vibe.
1: Yeah.
0: But I want to go to a wedding, because I don't know, I don't really see weddings taking place at home anymore. They usually, you know, everybody going and rent a hall somewhere.
1: Most of the times when it went like for the traditional part, They go into these fancy temples.
0: The temples
1: now.
0: And yeah, the temples
1: go,
0: and there.
1: They go into the temples, and then from there they head back to the hall for a reception.
0: Yeah.
1: Or the reception will be taking place at home.
0: Yeah.
1: Yeah.
0: Well, most of the time you don't really, you know, like I say, you know the traditional Hindu wedding where everything taking place at home? Yeah. I want to get invited to one of that, boy. Do they still get the food? Well, they'll get the artificial leaf on the tray. That's where you'll get the food, yo. That's how you'll get the food. You wouldn't get the actual authentic suhari leaf. You wouldn't get that.
1: Some places may have it depending on the size of the wedding, eh?
0: Yeah.
1: Because, I mean, to cater a leaf with that amount of people is a lot.
0: Yeah, boy. But the authentic Indian wedding, boy. I want to get invited to one of that. I want to get invited to one of that.
1: I
0: want to
1: be, honestly, the only time I would attend a wedding for that lengthy period is the one where if somebody were to do the traditional, old school way, I will attend. I'm talking about the bamboo and the tap pulling and thing.
0: Nah, men are doing that.
1: No, but I swear to God.
0: Bamboo, you know.
1: That's the one I want to go to.
0: Bamboo, you know, man.
1: That's the one I want to go
0: filling,
1: to.
0: Man, go and cut bamboo to build tent. Nah, boy.
1: That's the one I want to attend.
0: People will do
1: that. I just want to experience that feeling one more time of being, you know.
0: I find them rich people and them cannot be doing things like that, boy.
1: Yeah, cannot be.
0: Them rich people and them cannot be doing things like that because all they have the resources to go and hire men to go and cut our bamboo and come and build the tents.
1: Bring back that traditional vibe just one time. Yeah.
0: But I don't think that men renting galvanized thing again. You remember a long time they used to rent galvanized? Yeah, galvanized.
1: Yes.
0: I don't think that men renting galvanized again. And I don't think that men renting. I don't even want to talk about our iron chair. I don't even want to talk about
1: they
0: that.
1: They would actually put the coconut branch.
0: To block off.
1: Yeah. Right around. Yeah.
0: You had to get cardboard. You had to get cardboard. You get some cardboard and nail it up, you know, and get the coconut branch and put it up there.
1: Mm-hmm.
0: Then it's gonna feel nice, you know.
1: It
0: when
1: will.
0: You put in one of them tents and them, it's feel nice, you know. It's feel nice and cozy up inside of there and your day. Nobody's studying, you know, it making warm or anything like that. Your day, fellas, those are the days when fellas, everybody trunk have vibes in it. Everybody trunk who are music, they have cooler. Drinks like that, you're feeling warm, you're outside, everybody.
1: Everybody cooking a duck and bringing.
0: Everybody have a section, everybody can come in.
1: They have one person going to the

0: they're feeding,
1: yeah.
0: to get some roti and come back to meet them by the trunk so
1: warm
0: they could eat, so eat the duck and roti. And
1: I'm telling you, yeah. that's good vibe, boy. When you go to a wedding like that, right? But it had to be a far wedding, eh?
0: Yeah.
1: We had to follow our wedding and we had to follow our wedding a good distance. And you had to go in the wedding there and you're finding things to do, real activities to do. Visit this one, because that's where the actual socializing. Mm-hmm. Nowadays, you go to a wedding, you go and you sit down in your designated chair. And worst thing about it is that...
0: You have a table reserved for your family and that family.
1: They
0: and
1: might even split up your family.
0: Yeah.
1: So they might put you and your wife to sit down here with some other strangers, and nobody, you're talking to nobody. Because mm-hmm. everybody ain't know nobody. I don't know
0: that's
1: you, so
0: true.
1: Me talking to you. And they might split it up. You know what I mean? So like I said, nowadays, wedding, you go in where... You're so long in a designated spot. Nobody ain't meeting nobody, so you can't wait till these long, stupid speeches finish. And then you do so now, and you go on, you line up now, you eat. Come back and you eat. You see who jumping up a little bit, and then you look into
0: it. I think that's another thing that needs to be banned from weddings.
1: Mm.
0: Speeches. Lengthy speeches.
1: Yeah, you gotta cut.
0: I don't want to know. And, well, where to start? I've known Prakash from baby, and you know we grew up together and we used to play cricket. Nah, nobody don't want to know that.
1: Yeah, boy.
0: Just come and wish me all the best. Probably you
1: give
0: know,
1: a little advice. Give a little advice there.
0: And that's it.
1: And rock on out.
0: 2 minutes.
1: Yeah.
0: Don't come and you turn in pages like you know.
1: Yeah, boy. And worse yet, if the child is a doctor, if the boy is a doctor, you tell everybody know. Well, all of us met in med school. Yeah, all of us, we met at lessons. Rest me with that, eh? Yeah, boy. So the authentic Indian wedding, Andy? Ooh, you're running. Plenty thing to do, plenty trunk to go by, plenty tanti to visit, plenty people you never see long time. Everybody calling you out. Come and drink something now, boy! That's where them to go to, boy. That's where them to go to.
0: And they had a habit, which I hate a lot, even up to this day. Auntie and they would see, you know, your mother comb up your hair real nice. And as the first thing they come in to touch, oh, God, son, you know, long I ain't
1: and
0: see
1: you. And they rub up your hair.
0: And you're touching my head. So you ain't see my mother put coconut oil and a little gel or something.
1: Don't put coconut oil in your hair.
0: And comb up my hair real slick and nice. You coming to about sun long time you see on there.
1: Oh God.
0: I don't know where your hand was, you're touching up my face and God, bro, I hate that.
1: Hey, 6 minutes ago before the 7 o'clock mark.
0: I think that's the reason why I don't even have hair today.
1: All your hair fall out, then they rub up your head. They rub
0: bro,
1: your head.
0: I say hate people touching me on my head, but

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0: 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I am Jens Levin with Headline News on CNC3 and the TBC Radio Network. With several government websites offline and others down for maintenance, questions are once again being asked about just how secure Trinidad and Tobago's digital infrastructure really is. IT consultant Shivam Tilaksing was among the first to flag the incidents after noticing what he says is a growing trend across government and private sector websites. While there is currently no confirmation that sensitive government data has been stolen, he says the danger lies elsewhere.
1: Now, somebody could come in now and do the same thing with maybe HGC saying we're giving away houses, post fake ads online, link it back to that same website, which is being directed to a fake HGC website, even though it has the same domain, the same URL, that type of thing. It redirects them. They think they're on the HGC website and put their information, pay with their credit card, a little deposit for $2,500, and it goes on from there.
0: Minister of Public Administration and Artificial Intelligence Dominic Smith says government agencies are already responding. He says some disruptions stem from maintenance involving third-party service providers. Minister of Trade, Industry and Tourism Kamal Maharaj isn't fazed by Nestlé's decision to restructure its business. Instead, he believes the company's decision has opened doors for local entrepreneurs to set up and fill the void. Last week, Nestlé officials told workers that it was set to undergo a strategic review of its Trinidad operations. The company is exploring several options for its dairy and juices division, including a potential sale or closure of the Valsain factory, prompting concerns among local dairy farmers. Maharaj was asked to weigh in on Nestlé's decision to review its TNT operations.
2: Nestlé is restructuring their business and focusing in other areas, but they're not closing on anything. They are selling it and hoping that our local entrepreneurs and business people will step up and fill that gap.
0: Meanwhile, opposition MP Brian Manning says government decisions have adversely impacted the manufacturing sector and likely contributed to Nestlé's decision to restructure. Manning points to various policies which he noted increased the cost of doing business for the local manufacturing sector.
3: We allowed them to have access to U.S. dollars so that we could increase the supply of U.S. dollars locally. This government came into office and completely did away with that system. So now local manufacturers, including Nestlé, have been finding it very difficult to get the U.S. dollars that they need to really perform and to operate their functions in Trinidad and Tobago. They also added an electricity surcharge. Now, manufacturing is an energy-intensive business, which means it mainly depends. It's one of its largest costs.
0: Stay tuned for another news update at the top of the hour and for comprehensive coverage in our midday news and major newscast at 7 p.m. on CNC3.
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0: Girl, snot na! Who's on? Man, pull up the shirt, boy! Pull up the shirt!
1: That one bad, boy!
2: Come on,
0: say what your number there, boy. Come on, say what your number there, boy. One time you get walked.

God! Gotta pull up the truth, my! Good morning! Good morning from north, south, east, west, wherever you're calling from, wherever you're hailing from, wherever you're listening from. This is Pump and Vibe Boy!

0: today music better than yesterday, boy? Just my opinion, Gavin from Rampton.
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2: You see, it all depends. Some people love an old school, some people like a new school. On a Friday, we get to mix it up. We get to do what we want. 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Understand a voice, not for we.

0: one, bad boy. 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
1: 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Big up the Vienna songs. We're pulling two at Woodhouse today.

Richie and Stefan, good morning. This is Lila from the Flamboyant Crew. 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I want to big up Gita, the boss lady, Lila. 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And one of the co-workers, Nafisa. 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

0: all the young men. 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
1: Punch it.
0: VIP, all the young men.
1: Punch it.
0: Once again, we meet at the Sea Party. 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

0: Good morning, Felicity.
1: Let me tell you something. You see that social behavior tonight?
0: Telling you, boy.
1: Me ain't taking that tonight. You see that?
0: For Friday, all the real stush this morning.
1: I'm eating punch. Somebody say.
0: For Friday, all the real stush this morning.
1: Say it with conviction. Somebody say no. Are they going to dance, right? Are they going to dance? Here we go, on four, on

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Enjoy your day.

Morning, morning, pump and grind. The boss says, today is my granddaughter's first birthday. 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
0: Happy birthday, happy birthday, happy.
1: Big up to Temper, boy. Temper is going to be a part of Pony and Powder on the 19th of July.
0: Happy birthday.
1: At the Center of Excellence, all in.

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0: I'm a swim all of all this one, all of this.
1: Love, I call it far. 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
1: boom. 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
0: Good morning, ladies. 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
1: I call it far. 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
0: Had an earthquake this morning? Had an earthquake this morning? Good morning again, good morning again. Hey! My girl says she went on the camera to check we on the live stream and she said pointing to the sky. I'll fix it. Watch me good now. When you're watching on the camera, make sure you don't give me no nudge her. Hey! Make sure you don't give me no nudge her. I have plenty of work to do this morning. Friday morning, good morning, going out to one and all who's sending out the messages via the WhatsApp. Action time.

triggered morning to Lila again. I want to pick up Wendy from 500 coming from Lila. Hope you have a good day. 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
2: That one bad boy. 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
0: Bad boy.
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1: Hey,
0: let me say good morning going out to our friends at First Citizens. I have to drop the First Citizens money tip for you. And yeah, some messages, and then we're gonna get to the top of the hour. On the other side of 8 o'clock, we continue with another one. Keep it locked. Y'all don't touch your dial at all. 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
5: No TNT nationals were killed during U.S. boat strikes in the region last year. The Prime Minister told regional media on Wednesday that police investigations revealed that none of the people killed in the lethal strikes by the U.S. against supposed narco traffickers were from this country. But Joseph's relatives believe he was killed on October 14th and argue that if he was alive, he would have made contact with his family. Joseph's aunt, Lynette, told CNC3 News yesterday, since then his mother has been grieving, adding that the Prime Minister has insulted them.
6: We're still grieving and we're still doing what we have to do at the end of the day. Because we know he was coming on that boat so them can see what they want to see.
7: Now, you don't find it strange that they say that they know people on the boat were narco terrorists, but they still can't identify the people.
6: Exactly so. So what is...
5: A mother is blaming what she believes was years of neglected electrical infrastructure for the death of her son. Stephanie Charles says her 20-year-old son, Jesus Maharaj, died after coming into contact with a live wire outside their Belanger home on June 11th. She believes high voltage lines fell onto the house, sparking a fire before her son was electrocuted while trying to escape. Charles says the family was awakened by neighbors shouting that their house was on fire. She says everyone managed to get outside, but Maharaj was struck by a live wire and remained trapped for several minutes before the electricity was finally cut. He was taken to hospital where he died 7 days later.
8: That was when my husband was also attacked back again to pull him off of the wire. Because he had tried to previously pull him, but when he realized, when he heard my daughter fall out, his was on fire, he ran back out in his towel. And he made me try to grab him, and with the voltage of the current running through Jesus, he was pissed to the wall about 5 feet, just back at the wall.
5: Charles believes the tragedy could have been prevented. She claims residents had complained for years about the condition of the power lines and says the family intends to pursue legal action against TNTech.
8: Yes, we are going the legal route against TNTech because, I'm sorry, they really are truly there at fault. If it had proper maintenance and when the crew is coming in and we only complain to them and let them know, hey, or they come in and choking and has all the water because the line still sparking. You hear the transformer going, making all kind of noise. You had done the proper maintenance, repairs. None of this would have been transpired. I would still have my pesos.
5: Stay tuned for comprehensive coverage in our midday news and the major newscast at 7 p.m. on CNC3 and across all digital platforms.
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0: morning going out to the truckers and them boy. Good morning going out to the power line team. Watch our trailer loaded now. Trailer load of carib. Watch now. Hey. Big up going out to Devanan and them man. Good morning going out to the Copy Fax team as well. Rajo says Sahara Nuss real bad this morning. Morning to all taxi drivers. What are we doing this morning? Let me say good morning going out to the artists and them who does have manners. And say hello to people when they say hello to them. A man say he went on a boat cruise over the weekend. Good morning to my boy Satish Jagru, boy. Satish went on a boat cruise this weekend. Say he got a free ticket to go. He wasn't paying for a ticket to go on that cruise, but he got a ticket to go. Went on that cruise, right? You meet a certain chutney artist. A female chutney artist was on a boat cruise this weekend. Yes. Something about tomatoes and she did sing. I don't know. But she say, you say hello to she. And she never say hello. She turn she face, boy. Artists don't be rude to the people and them now, boy. Say hello to the people. Stephanie, you just say hello to the people when they come and they say hello to you?
1: Of course.
0: You must say hello, boy.
1: Of course I do. Even though if I do it, and have some people come and have an entire conversation.
0: Yeah.
1: And I wouldn't even know who you are, but I mean, it's out of respect, it's out of manners, it's about, you know, just being humble.
0: And nice thing, yeah, people, John Public coming up to you. Because they consider you know, they consider you a little celebrity now, boy.
1: Exactly.
0: They consider you a little celebrity and they come to say hello. Do the right thing and say hello now. Do the right thing and say hello. You know what I mean? Don't pull away your hand and turn your face and all that kind of thing. People, you know what I mean? Man, say you feel real bad, you know? Well, they don't make my boy Satish feel bad at all now. You see Satish? That's my brethren. Satish say, boy, I meet the biggest of the biggest. I meet Raymond and Raymond talk to me, hug me up and talk to me, boy. Why she getting on so? So artists only have a little manners and respect. Talk to the people, because with all the people support, all you know, weighs nothing. Right? It ain't costing you nothing to say hello to somebody. People will see me all the time, you know. People will see me all the time. 9 out of 10 times, I ain't know you. But you know me and you say hello. And you would expect that I say hello back, you know what I mean? You always go catch me. You could catch me in the grocery. You could catch me in the market. You could catch me in the Sprite Smart. You know, you could catch me making my little normal thing this morning. My van load up and I ready to move. I ready to pump. I have a wardrobe to go down there. You good, man?
1: Brethren, I need sleep right now.
0: Good, man, please.
1: Good morning, good morning to all my alcoholic friends that doesn't know your limit and doesn't know when to let enough. Yeah, morning to all you.
2: Morning, fellas. Nice vibes on the Friday.
0: Be seen.
2: Be safe on the road. I was on that same cruise too, you know, Rishi. And that chutney artist, by that woman face, sour like them tomatoes on them, boy.
0: Yeah, boy. Why, boy?
2: That woman stopped the music. He said she want ladies in front. That some fellas was dancing in front. Our man stopped the singing and both of them in and tell them go in the back.
1: No, but you know what? Honestly, I second that. I honestly speaking, second that.
0: Mm.
1: Yeah, my brethren, where's the...
0: What?
1: A bag of man lining on man, boy. I hate that.
0: Yeah, but I mean, hey... Take where you get now, boy. Is it cruise?
1: No, yeah, no, but you can't be getting on so too.
0: Man can't wine?
1: I didn't say no, don't dance, don't enjoy yourself, but you can't be getting on so. Because well, they have a habit or they like to come in front and wine up on each other and most of the time...
0: I know them men was whining on each other.
1: What you mean?
0: You serious? Do I do that?
1: Most of the time the song
0: let
1: playing...
0: Let me call him.
1: Most of the time the song playing about 120... And all they're whining about 163. Where's that?
0: Let me call him and find out if the man and them was whining on each
1: and
0: other.
1: And that's the thing. Sometimes you'll have a dancing competition, right? Promoter say, hey, dancing competition. Do so thing. All right. Females, you know, ladies, all they come front, whoever, it's all their time to dance. Why all them men in the middle, boy? It's ladies' time. Hold on now, boy.
0: Virgin.
1: All they sitting down to use the washroom, or?
0: Where him there? Where you going, now? I'm gonna talk to the man. Let me talk to the man. Let me talk to the man. The fellas was whining on each other, or they was just whining and having a time?
2: So the fellas and I was there with the woman, and they was dancing in front. And when she come up and to sing, she said she want the ladies and I'm in front. But the boat was sell out. The boat was rampacked.
0: Yeah.
2: So where were the men and them to go?
0: Yeah.
2: So it was in front. Even though it had ladies all the way in front, but she actually stopped singing and tell the men and them, hey, are you go down in the back?
0: So
2: I don't want to in front.
0: So I must leave my girl. I must leave my girl alone in front and go down in the back. I will not leave my girl alone.
2: What is going on?
0: Nah, see, that is that wrong, eh? That wrong. Sing your song and just relax yourself, eh?
2: And it's not like you had a competition going on where you was going to be putting on money to pay people to come and dance in front.
0: Yeah, nah.
2: Everybody pay their money to go on the boat.
0: They have
2: a choice to stand up where they want and enjoy themselves.
0: Yeah, but you know what? You see that sour face thing? You can't have a sour face thing, and you can't have that kind of demeanor. You have to really and truly have a little smile on your face, be a little receptive, a little warm, and treat people with respect. You know what I mean?
2: Exactly. Sometimes people want to take a little picture with she and thing, and they set up she face ID, whatever.
0: Yeah, boy. Imagine.
2: She want nobody take no picture with she.
0: Imagine that, boy. Imagine you come to me and I skin out on you. What you gonna do?
2: Exactly. And that's why the last boat cruise where I was talking about probably had like about 100 people on the boat. That is the kind of thing that scores up.
0: Yeah, boy. So a face. You gotta have a pleasantry. Yeah. You must have a pleasantry.
1: My brethren was 900. It was less than a...
0: 30. It was 20. 19 was artist and the plus one. Easy, brethren. Whoa.
1: Good morning. Good morning to all the boat ride promoters that actually give the people that come to support you. You actually give them back something. Whether it be a little small token of appreciation, or a free shot on entry, or, you know, you have those competitions where, you know, you give away money or a little hamper, some door prizes. And, yeah, shout out to the promoters that just do that, honestly. Round of applause to you guys. I actually like to see that, you know, when people support you, you actually give back.
0: Yeah, it doesn't mean nothing, you know, and most of the time.
1: I like that. Whether it be a little bead. Be the chain, or that'd be a little cup, or that'd be something.
0: Something.
1: Because you were going on that boat, right? My brethren went on. You're not getting even water for you.
0: Good way.
3: Morning, my brethren. They've been here in the house, as usual, always locked on to
0: brethren,
3: Pump and
0: Drive.
3: The
0: brethren.
3: Number one radio show on mornings.
0: Brethren.
3: Lively, entertaining, gossip, bacchanal, everything, you name it. Pump
0: gossip.
3: And Drive has
0: man
3: it
0: say gossip
3: every
0: now.
3: Single day.
0: Man say gossip.
3: Just want to say big up to everybody. It's the last day of school. Blessings to all the children who would have worked in the entire year very hard. Blessings to all the SCA students going to the new school come September. Blessings to everyone. Blessings to all the artists, even the ones who don't respond. Yes, there are artists, Rishi, that when you tell them, some people just do like they don't even know you, boy.
0: Yeah, boy.
3: Honestly, I am not no big star. But you know what I mean? I am a down-to-earth person. Somebody hail me out, I hail them out. But some artists out there, boy, I understand what Satish saying there, boy. They're too big. You understand?
0: They
3: reach a certain level there.
0: Can't be like that.
3: We can't reach that level. You understand? So, blessings to everybody. Blessings to all the artists, Trinidad, worldwide.
0: Yeah.
3: Everyone. Blessings to everyone. David yeah. Harris says so.
0: I get a little irate when
3: love
0: I hear that man. When the man tell me
3: all
0: that story, when the man tell me
3: it's
0: that
3: it's all about unity, it's all about respect, it's all about love.
0: Yeah. I get a little irate when the man tell me that. When the man tell me that, I feel hurt, man. I said, nah, man, do my Satish, nah, man. Satish, my boy. Don't do my boy that, nah, man. Oh, gosh.
4: Yes, morning. That is shoot. I was in weekend gone, and I saw she do that.
0: Oh, gosh. See what I mean?
5: I want to pick up VSM promotions. Yeah. When you go in them boat ride, right, shots on entry, female dancer, male dancer, door prize, doubles, die promoters.
0: Yeah, that's good vibes. That's good vibes. Yeah, you're right. And you're not looking for freeness, you know. It's not like you're looking for freeness. You're just looking for a token of appreciation.
1: Exactly.
0: And you're having a time, boy. So you know what? When you decide, because you know one cruise you're going to do, you know. You will do a next cruise. And when
1: I like the fact that you ain't really only studying your pocket now.
0: Yeah.
1: You're studying, just... even though it's just a $200 you're spending. I mean, a lot of people will feel good to get back something.
0: And then that man used to do boat cruise.
1: And the thing about it is that to get back some air, you know, I went this boat ride. I attended this boat ride. I had a really good time and I have something to remember. Not only in memory, but you know how something I got that there.
0: Yeah. And the next time the man say, hey, train cruiser again? You don't know already. Me and the team heading down. We going and do thing. We moving. You know what I mean? So that's a good vibe too, man. And hire artists that have a pleasant trainer. Artists, come on, artists. And the next thing with the artists and I'm going this road manager thing. Where's that? Where's road manager? Where's that road manager? What you have a road manager? If I had to hire Stefan X, I had to go try road manager. Who's your road manager? You have a road manager? Where's that?
1: You just contact me and...
0: What road manager? Well, what road we have here? What road we have here? We don't have no road down here. After hire, so I can't call you.
1: And then some of these artists say, okay, you have your manager, whoever. The attitude is very disgusting. The way they treat people, the way, you know, like... I beg you need to spend my money.
0: Yeah, artists, have a chat. If you have a manager, have a chat with your manager. And please, again, manners and respect. I'm not spending my money. I am not spending my money. I'm not hired nobody who give me attitude. I'm not hired nobody. I don't care. You could be the world's biggest, world's greatest. The minute you give me attitude, that is it. I'm not spending no money. My money is good in my pocket. I don't want no attitude. I want niceties. I want smiles. You smile. You just keep smiling at me. And I'll pay you your money. You come and do what you gotta do. Be nice. Be kind. Why is it hard to be kind and courteous, my Indian people? Please be courteous. Again, I'm talking about politeness, manners. People just walk up and step in their gym, pa. And it's very hard. It's difficult to say good afternoon. It's good. It's difficult to say hello. Don't pass me. Don't pass next to me. If I can smell your scent, it means you are close to me. And if you are close to me and you pass, it'd be like a bus. No, that is wrong.
6: Oh, fellas, morning, man. Morning, Stefan, morning, Rishi. So I said, big up to everybody on the outside, man. Morning to work day, but have a good day, man. It's Friday, we are outside.
0: Sunday.
7: Good morning, you are so correct. These artists and them feel, I don't know, they're haughty. They feel they're up there, they need to come down from there. And at the end of the day, you know, the bigger artists and them are more humble.
0: Yeah.
7: The ones that are more popular. They are more humble than these people who are now coming up and feel they're better than everybody. And it's because of our love. We have them where they are. In terms of exposure and all this kind of thing, they need to come down from there. People like Raymond and Salim and all of them, they are very humble. You know?
0: Yeah.
7: So this is so true.
0: That's true. Raymond and them fellas, you meet Raymond and Raymond will say hello to you. Raymond will, you know what I mean? That's the kind of fella he is. Ravi, a fella like that will say hello, Ravi and them fellas. You can never pass them straight, boy. Them fellas and them will be sure to say hello to you. But the ones that not so big. Sunil is a cool fella too. You see Sunil? Sunil is a cool fella.
1: Sunil is a man not passing, yes.
0: Yeah, Sunil is a cool fella. I mean, you can't talk much, but... Sunil
1: and even though the members are the band too, they are really pleasant people.
0: Yeah, I line. Sunil
1: they are pleasant people. Like, Sunil, like I speak as a man only Kaylee out from however far.
0: Yeah, nah. Sunil is a good fella. I line. Sunil has come a long way and Sunil is a favorite right now. And Sunil is a fella will say hello to you. That's a good vibe. I like that. Be pleasant because, like I said, I met him once in a wedding. And he was really, you know, like I say, he don't talk much, but, you know, when he say hello. And that's a good vibe. That's a good vibe. I don't want to know your life story, you know. I don't want to know your life story. I don't want to know your business. You seen my? You good? That is a day when we moving on. Pleasantries with the artists and them. Be pleasant.
8: I don't know why this fella feel he could call you. I mean, no, don't call you. Don't call you. Well, no, we're not answering your phone, so don't waste your time dialing. Your fingers will hurt you. Use your fingers to do other things.
4: The matter forget is we people had them there. No? If it was not for we supporting them, there would never be no way.
8: No, that's the thing. That's the thing, you know what I mean?
1: So true.
8: And again, here, what's here? You doesn't know who is saying hello to you. You don't know who's saying hello to you.
1: Exactly.
8: You doesn't know who's saying hello to you.
1: That said person, you know, you be polite to them, and that could be the person that's going to change your life. You know?
8: That's the thing.
1: That's the person just waiting to give you an opportunity, and you don't know if that's a test.
8: Right,
1: see, well, you know,
8: you step on your right, because I mean, we look at people, and again, we are society that judge based on status. If a man big and a man having, you know, you feel he have power, you know, we run to say hello, and we run to give salutations. But the man, the normal man with the normal jersey and sneakers in his foot, and he looking kind of wash. He ain't really feel, you know, he's not much. You don't know. Real, I'm going to tell you something, yeah? Real power lies in not how you look, eh? Real power is fellas who normal, just like me and you, eh?
1: Mm-hmm.
8: And they pumping normal, eh? You dig? Look, for example, the biggest of the big wigs. Just be pumping my Kamachi day for that curry dog day, and you really can't know. Really don't know, you know. And them men and them, they normal, you know. Man like Ganga Singh and we son of them normal. The man bring a bag of roti and say, she, where you feel? Roti, you know. You know, man, I have a lot not eating anything like that, you know what I mean? But still, these, you know, they not just because. Say hello. Not just because the man powerful. Say hello because you're good peoples. Be good peoples! Oh God, why it's be bad? Why it's be hard to say good, to be good?
1: Hey, morning, good on to Kelvin, the technician, man.
8: Who, Kelvin?
1: Yeah, Kelvin. Once you want your TV and a radio and then fix.
8: Mm.
1: Yeah, anything music-wise, electronics.
8: Yeah.
1: That's what you want.
9: You know, Lucy and Stefan, my mother passed away back 10 years ago. And I was leaving New York to go to Trinidad for the funeral. And I met Raymond. Well, me and Raymond go down a long time in Soca Paradise and Calypso City when he used to come for Mother's Day and stuff. So we go a long way. And I met him in the airport going back to Trinidad as well. We went on the same flight. And he did not hesitate to hug me. He's so tall and I so short, and he hugged me and I'm crying, and he cried with me, and he said he gave me comfort.
8: Yeah,
9: he likes to cry. Just for the funeral. And he said, listen, it happens, and what we're going to do? There's nothing we could do. He hugged me, he walked with me, we went in the plane together, and it was JetBlue, and well, his seat was way back, and every time he passed me to go pass the go up to do something or talk to somebody or take a walk or go to the bathroom or something, he's saying hi. He come, he say, all right, everything all right. When we leave in the airport, when we reach Trinidad and we leave in the airport, he hugged me and he said, all the best, you know, I hope everything works out. I know it's tough, and he said he can't even imagine how I feel, and he doesn't know that feeling, you know. And he was really nice. He knew me a long time, you know. Raymond knew me a long, long, long time.
8: Yeah. He's that kind of fella, you know. He's that kind of a guy. I mean, Raymond and them fellas and them from a long time, they're always so, so very warm. You know what I mean? So very, so, so very embracing. So I guess that's why everybody loves Raymond. Ravi's a good brethren too. I mean, yeah, it takes nothing. It takes nothing from you to be nice. But some female artists, again, some of the female artists, I mean, I why is it difficult for female artists to be warm? Why is it difficult for female artists to be warm? Not everybody, you know, not everybody wants, you know what I mean? Not everybody's into that. People just wants to say hello. They just want to say hello. Check it. They just want to say hello. You know, she needed a technician there. Think spoiler. TV spoil.
0: talking about TV, big game yesterday, boy. Really, really fantastic. Mbappe again. Oh, yes. Mbappe, superstar. And yes. I'm telling you from here. I do really do bothered about that particular game that's happening a little later. That's the Belgium and Spain match. Spain or Galax. But I seen Argentina and France finals again.
10: Yeah, boy. That's why I stopped listening to Damadol song, boy. No good at it.
0: Be nice. K.I. too, no? K.I. is a cool dude, no? K.I. is a cool dude. Raja is a cool one, boy. Raja is a cool one. I like him. You know what I mean? But some of the female artists again, all your telling females, check all yourselves now. Come down from there a little bit. Take a little page out of them boys and them. Be nice like them boys and them now. All right, 25 to the upswing at that 9 o'clock mark. Tunes, messages, and then I'm out of here. Thank you so much, guys. Have yourselves a great weekend, a safe one. Find something to do with them little children and them school is out. All right, be very careful. Be very wary in case you know you'll be want to send in your kids to summer camps and you want to be sending your kids to find something to do over the weekend. Be very careful. Be very wary. Do your research. All right, and keep it locked. So keep 106.1 FM, you know, pump and vibe, where we as real as always. We don't put on no fake. We don't fake accent, nothing. We real and real. A man says Spain winning the World Cup. Hello. Hello, guy. Hello, guy. What are you in the mood for this weekend?

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mix right here on Singin 1061 FM. Just about 13 minutes after 9 a.m. Hi, hello. What's happening, my beautiful people? Here's hoping that you're having a fantastic Friday so far. That you had yourself a lovely week, a productive week, and all good things came out of this week. And maybe you didn't have the best week. Well, we're at the end of it. It's the weekend. And all we can do is prepare for a better tomorrow, right? Or a better today. Good morning, folks. Yeah, some beautiful music kicking things off here on Damaka. Definitely having a blast with you this morning. Had some Vishad M there. Some Sita Sonilal. Some Raymond Ramnarayan. Before that, his son, Alvin Ramnarayan. Before that, Samanal Beam. Oh boy, yes, that is music. Welcome to it, guys. My name is DJ Ashley, in your company. I'm gonna be in your company all the way till 12 o'clock. So kick back, relax if you can, or take me wherever you're going, especially if you're at work. Gonna help the Friday go by faster so you can get to the evening and to the football action. Yeah, yeah. This is Asina, Singit 1061 FM. Hey, I see messages already flowing in via the WhatsApp. Feel free to send me a message as well. 343-1061. Big up to all those on the nation's roads. I was pleasantly surprised to see that, yeah, no sort of traffic this morning. Smooth flowing. And then it hit me. Ah, school closed. So for the next 2 months, enjoy it, guys. You can probably sleep in an extra 15, 20 minutes. But what you reach late when you do that, although, you know. I was pleasantly surprised by that. I definitely would have appreciated the extra 20 minutes of sleep. And get my full 8 hours. But say what? No traffic on the road was present enough, right? So maybe you are enjoying the smooth flow this morning and you're like, oh, what's going on? Well, yeah, reminder, school is out. Hey, going out to all the kids who's locked in right now. Parents, it's boom blazing at home. Yeah, the kids are taking it in. Hey, enjoy your vacation, you know. Before you know it, it's gonna be over and it's back to school. Parents, let the kids enjoy it as well, eh? Yeah, give them a couple chores and thing, but make sure you spend some time with them. Have some activities, fun activities for them to do. All that good stuff. So special good morning going out to the kiddies. All right. To the show, I've got a really nice 3 hours for you. Beautiful music, fun vibes, entertainment. Of course, your Step It Up exercise tip in the next hour, and so much more. Stick around, let's have some fun. It's a Friday here on Sweet TNT. Let's head back to the music right now. Here we go.

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0: GI Budget Garland with a really powerful message in that one. Absolutely love it though. And especially what we saw coming out of that last match with Argentina and Aisho Speed and that Argentina fan throwing racial slurs. Like, even here locally, we need to remind ourselves, listen, it's the same blood. If you get cut, it's the same blood running through your veins, you know. We're all human at the end of the day, so yeah. Fully endorse, fully support that message. 27, almost 28 minutes after 9 a.m. Let's see what we got in with us this morning. Hi, hello, hello. Going out to a Friday favorite for this morning. And yeah, it's no surprise, you know, nobody could beat him on a Friday. But when he does decide to try, yeah, nobody could beat him. Nobody could touch him. Who's our vibes captain this morning, boy?
1: Good morning. It's Friday.
0: Yeah, hey, it's Ramzan, you know. Ramzan, I hear in the crickets and all of that in the background. You record that since 6 o'clock this morning, or? Big up yourself, buddy. Thank you so much for always touching base and sending us a beautiful voice note. Always appreciate it. And with the voice notes as well this morning. He tried, you know. He tried. He came in a little after Ramzan, though.
2: Good morning, Ashley. Nice morning. To hear you on the marker this morning on Sangeet in Canada. Enjoying the music. Drop some tunes.
0: Of course, buddy. Tunes and more tunes. That's what you're going to be getting here on Sangeet 161 FM. Of course, the morning team would have kicked you off now. Just continuing the trend, bringing you the very best. Good morning, DJ Ashley. I'm late. I'm late, but I'm here. I want to know what is your excuse this morning, Diane. Diane, come with your excuse, son. Shall see you, darling. Hey, good morning as well. Going out to Tara, who's locked in Petersfield. Hey, Tara. How are you doing this morning, honey? Let's see. Good. Happy Friday. Going out to Bali, who's locked in, enjoying the music with us. We've also got Kevin sending fantastic Friday blessings. Same to you. Hey, going out to VJ in with us. Hey, VJ. Good morning. Happy Friday. What's up as well? Going out to Crystal, Joshua, Christine. Mom's listening and blasting the music. We've got Anna. Blessed day to you, Anna. Happy birthday going out to... Is that birthday greetings? Yeah, happy birthday going out to Rukman Samaru from Arima. That's coming out from Chandra, Kewal, and Cherry. Happy birthday, Rukman. Sato's Mini Mart is on the inside with the flames this morning. Hey, Sato's, what's up going out to the crew now? Good morning, DJ Ashley. Locked on to you all every day. Can you play me Amit Sagram's Humsifer? Of course. Definitely. Say less. Angela, I got you, honey. 3431061. Continue with those messages. Of course, we'll continue with the WhatsApp messages in a short. Speaking of messages, I do have one of my own to share with you. Fab India Expo is now on in Chaguanas. 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Thank you very much, Fab. All right, how about we bring you some fab music now? It's a Friday. We're going to turn it up gradually. What are you? top two this morning? Let me know.

0: And if you hear this, I'm like, go on, bend your back. Go on, bend your knees, baby, shake it to the max. DJ, please send up the bass to the max. Please just remind, let me shake it to the max. 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

after tune, track after track. Yes, that's how we do it here on Sagitt 161 FM. All your favorites mixed up like a nice color, though, because I got some soca coming your way. Had a little Spanish in the mix. Yeah, yeah. This is us, you know, Sagitt 161 FM. Before we continue with those WhatsApp messages that are piling up, let me share with you that you can get ready for the incredible India Expo that's opening on July 3rd opposite the Center of Excellence. So yeah, they opened already in Macquarie. 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

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Yeah, let's see who we got in with us right now. Very good morning. Going out to baby boy from Las Lomas. Hey, baby boy. How is well going out to Sherry? She says, happy Friday, Ashes. Happy Friday, Sherry. Good morning, DJ Ashley. Have a wonderful day. Thank you very much. Same to you, Junior. Good morning, DJ Ashley. Love to hear you on a Friday morning. Enjoy your day. Well, enjoy your day as well, Indra. Lovely, lovely. Yeah, Ramzan. Before 6, I knew that. I heard the morning, you know, ambience behind that voice note. Hey, good morning. Going out to Tara. She says it's staying. She's staying. It's overcast. She's staying indoors. She good. Happy to hear.

it. Overcast on which area that is. Petersfield? All right. It was nice and sunny leaving central to come up into Port of Spain. Let me know if you know the weather changes, what we're looking like at the on the outside. Good morning, DJ Ashley. Good morning to you as well. Joycey. Hey, Joycey. I going out to Rukman Samaru. Happy, happy birthday out there in Arima. It's coming from Chandra, Cable, and Cherry. So, yeah, once more, happy birthday to you. Rocket. Good morning, gal. What's the plan for today? We in walk? We home taking a drink? Let me know, Anna. Let me know. All right. Our number one already at an end. Just 6.5 minutes to go. So let me bring you 6.5 minutes of music. 2 more hours inside with you. This is Damaka with DJ Ashley.

0: 10:12 a.m. in the morning. Don't say I'm encouraging it, but maybe. Oh boy. Sometimes I get in my zone and I just, you know, I can't interrupt it. So fantastic music there. Hour number two, this is how we do it. DJ Ashley's in your company. It's Damaco with DJ Ashley. Feel free to send me a message. Feel free to say hi, hello, anything, something. Yeah, yeah. Link with me on the WhatsApp, 343-1061. Hey, blessed morning to you, Danny. Danny's absolutely enjoying it. Look at Flims. Hey, what's up as well? Going out to Fazal. He says, vibes, y'all. Like how you're blazing it up. Think of yourself, Fazal. Happy weekend to you. Voice notes coming in as well. You know, I love to hear them. So, yeah. Link me with those voice notes. Let's see what's happening.
1: Ashley, you're encouraging me because they make me feel to leave work and go and sit on my bar. Kush here.
0: Kush, that's not my fault enough. Blame whoever make that song. I just playing it. What's up going out to Steve? Hey, Steve. Yo, man, locked in all the way out there in Canada. So, yeah, 343-1061. This is us, DJ Ashley with you. Straight till 12. I do have a question for you today. On the fun side. I'm interested to hear what you all are saying in response to this one, right? So you know how people have some really interesting hobbies? And I'm talking on the daredevil side of things.

0: Yeah, people have some daring hobbies and whatnot, right? So my question to you this morning, what is one daredevil activity you never find yourself doing? What's one daredevil activity you're never going to find yourself doing? And well, I saw this one on TikTok recently, and it is an absolute no. You even have to second think it. Because I found it so outrageous. And that activity would be kayaking, paddle boarding in alligator infested waters. No, thank you. Nah, not me and that. I saw a video on TikTok of someone doing just that. Canoeing in waters in a glass see-through boat. Well, I don't know if it was glass, but a see-through boat. And yeah, they were booping alligators with their paddles on their head, petting it like if, you know, it's a puppy. So for sure, that's my answer. You're never going to find me doing that. Never. Morning, enjoy the music. We got Sheila Hussein and the Tobago crew inside. Lovely, big up the Tobago crew one time and all. What's up, going out to Kush saying skydiving? Yeah, never gonna find Kush skydiving. Fazal says, hey Ash, bungee jumping girl. He said that's not for him and all. Chuckman, Smiley's inside, and he say football, Smiley? That's not daredevil activity. What about football? You're talking American football, because yeah, not me on that either. Good morning, DJ Ashley. Oh, this is Diane. She say better them than me. That's why I'm saying, girl. In a see-through canoe, and one was on a paddleboard, and she's telling the friend, oh, I spooked him, sorry buddy, to the alligator. Nah, not me. Let's see. Nara and Suzanne is on the inside. Hey, Nara. Hey, Suzanne. What's up? I see Ramzan coming in with the numbers. Of course, I do have your Step It Up exercise tip coming up in a short bit. Question for today. What's a daredevil activity you're never going to find yourself doing? It doesn't matter how much somebody trying to convince you, it's just not for you. Mm-mm. For me, canoeing or paddleboarding in alligator, croc infested, even caiman infested waters. No, thank you. To some messages. We'll be back after these.
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give you all some back-to-back Rakesh Yankaran there, and I know for a fact that just puts you in the weekend mode. Puts you in the weekend spirit, you know. Sing it 106.1 FM. So, hey, we're 28 minutes away from 11 o'clock. And, you know, around this time, I like to drop my Step It Up exercise tip for today. So, let's see what I've got in store for you. All right. Let's start with this one. Very simple. Not over the top. Not extravagant. But it's definitely one that you can do without any intense, putting in any intense effort. So your Step It Up exercise tip for today is to walk backwards safely. So today's tip, it might sound a little bit strange or a little bit unusual, and if anybody see you doing it, they might think, hey, what's wrong with you? But hear me out, right? Walking backwards can be a great way to challenge your body. So when it's done safely in an open area, it works different muscles than walking forward, and it can improve, here's the benefits, it can improve balance, coordination, and body awareness. It also encourages you to slow down and really focus on your movement. So start with just about 20 to 30 seconds on a flat surface, making sure the part behind you is completely clear. And yeah, give it a try. So Step It Up, sometimes, you know, changing the direction of your movement as well, it is all it takes for you to challenge your body in a whole new way. So simple, easy, walking backwards. Yeah, that was your Step It Up exercise tip. You know, I like to bring you one each and every Friday around this time. And if you do keep track of your steps via your mobile devices and smartwatches, I encourage you to share your progress with us. So what is your step count for the week looking like? Oh boy, Ramzan has worked for me, you, and everybody else, because for the month so far, he's already at 200,000 steps. Yeah, 200. Boy, I'm ashamed to say mine. Let me jump into mine real quick. For the week so far, nothing as impressive. It's just about 26,700 steps. Alright. I'm gonna stand up, I'm gonna walk, make sure I'm standing for the rest of the shift. Let's see, what do I have to share with you right now before we continue on with those messages on the WhatsApp? 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So my question for today, what's a daredevil activity you'd never find yourself doing? Mine is paddleboarding and canoeing in any sort of infested waters. Let me expand it from croc-infested
caiman infested, snake and any sort of infested. So yeah, you're not gonna find me doing that. Are you going up to Daniela or BM? And she says, listen, you'll never find her eating insects. Yeah. Never. You know, I'm going to have to make my list even longer now, you know, because what you all are sending in, I didn't even consider those. At the end of this, I'm going to have a whole list. I'll continue sharing those with you. But right now, let's head back to the music. A lot of talk there. So, yeah, I know you know what song is coming up next. In-

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3: 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This is us. Let's see who we got in with us. We've got I'm seeing Slay Queen here, so pick up yourself. 0023. And they say, listen, dieting or stop eating good food. That's their daredevil activity that they're never gonna do. Yeah. Never gonna stop dieting and never gonna stop eating food. I mean, yeah, it is.

incremental peppers, though. I don't think I'll make it past that. Hey, let's say happy birthday going out to Rukman of Arima. Wishing her all the best. May she live to see many more happy birthdays to come. Coming out from Rajkumar and Dolly. Let's see. Good morning. DJ Ashley Vibes is fire. Wait, what are you saying there? Navin, what? Gotta start grabbing a komodi from the coastline and drag it across the river. That's fun? Your definition of fun and my definition of fun, completely different, eh? Hey, going out to Sayad in with us saying good music. As well, going out to Mr. Flex out there in Diego Martin. Yes, that is motivation, boy. That's motivation, Ramzan. And Kevin as well, eh? Kevin says, I ain't worried. I ain't worried. Ramzan is putting in the steps for all of us. Kevin, I see, you become a little complacent in the last couple of weeks, eh? I'm missing my numbers. That's all right, though. That's all right. We're motivating you. Start with walking backwards this week. You'll get back into the groove. Don't worry yourself. Morning, we got Sanjay and family from Monterey Post. Guyana locked in. A wonderful program. Thank you very much. Danny with the Flames. Tahira inside with us as well. Happy Friday. 343-1061. Continue with those messages. Let me share this one and then we head back to the music. Some soca to close off hour number two. Hey, get ready for the biggest Juve experience at Pani and Powder. 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Remember to come ready for the paint, powder, water, and coolers. Lovely. So yeah, just over 1 hour with you. You know what we do in the third and final hour? Pace. Even more pace than this one.

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More than just music. This is us.

11:11 on the clock there, you know. And I told you all inside our number 3. We turn it up. We turn it up all the way. Because it's a Friday. Yeah. Kicking things off with that butterfly there. Hi, Shira. Yeah, requested by her. Hope you enjoyed that one. Hey, good morning as well. Going out to Rajan. Hey, Rajan. What's up, buddy? Gotta send blessings going out to Pearl. Shares from Point Fortin. Coming in from Showin Ali, San Fernando General. Lockdown blasting, man. Hi, going out to Danny. This morning we also got in a company, Bali. Bali is saying, hey, Ashley, is pure fire. What we do say is fire Fridays, eh? Sangeet. This is us. 3431061. Feel free to touch base with me. 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

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Big up to Aaron's Glass, as well as Darren himself. You know, what's up, Darren? Yeah, Ramzan. Well, I hope everything is okay, Ramzan. He says, yeah, he's at San Fernando General right now. Show him what you can do for him. Good morning. We got Isabella. Is that Isabella Mahindi coming from Mommy? Crystal, loving the music. Can you play Pong the Tomato? Of course I can. Ashes, please send shouts to the Hook, Line and Drinkers crew, Wang, Ravi, Simeon and Nival, coming in from Diane out there in the Lotto Booth, Milton Junction, Kufa. Diane and the entire crew in her. I love that. Even if there was some peace and quiet, they don't have a choice. Diane blasting sang it. Right, Diane? Good morning, DJ Ashley. Hope you're doing well. Enjoy the music. Have a blessed day. Coming in from Jenny out there in New York. Hey, Jenny. Let's do one more before we head back to the music. Good morning. I'm here at work taking in all the songs you're playing. So, kiss on, thank you. That kiss is for you. All right. Thanks, sir. Abby Chapman, hi, hello, going out to you. All right. See, Diane said correct. Correct is right. Let's head back to it, guys. Don't go anywhere, you know. We continue to boom blaze here in Singit 1061 FM. I am with you till 12. But even beyond then, we've got some incredible programming. DJ Nav is up next inside the big show. So much more. I'll tell you all about it.

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3: DJ Ash.

right there, bringing that your way courtesy and Andrana. She says she wants a shout out to Kishan Ramdat, Chandu families from Buster Hall and environs, so they know who they are. And also big shout out to the hardworking officers at Coover Municipal Police Station. And yeah, she wanted to hear some Sunny Man. So Indra, I hope you enjoy that, girl. Loving the music. We've got Anna and Crystal Food Delight inside, you know. Yeah, yeah. We've also got inside with us Huzzy Narish, Kube, also Mama Elsie, and that's coming from Debbie Pooh Bear. They wanted to hear some Butterfly and play that at the start of the hour, but how about I drop another Sunil Ramsunder for you? Yeah, another Sunil coming your way just now, right? Let me just share this with you first. Get ready for the Trade and Investment Convention that happens and is happening right now. Would have started yesterday, July 9th to the 11th at Center of Excellence. Business days are July 9th and 10th from 10 a.m. to 6 p.m. Dress code in effect. And Consumer Day is on Saturday 11th July from 10 a.m. to 7 p.m. That's tomorrow. 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Nice. How about we head on over to that Sunil Ramsunder. Yeah, back-to-back Sunil. So get ready to chumky. DJ Ashley with you. Sing it 1061.

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3: 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This is

here's a little word of advice, right? If anybody ever call you crazy, show them. If they didn't see crazy before, show them what crazy really means, right? If they get into trouble because of it, no. I never say that. You heard me say that? No. Hey, we're 12 minutes from the top. We're getting ready to shut it down for today to mark out with DJ Ashley. Hey, big up my girl Salishana. She says, morning Ashes. Big up Salim's Hot and Tasty. We got Wahida, Dre, Jay, and Wendy. Pull it back, please. Pull back which one? Oh gosh, I now see this. Hey, big up my

0: Shut it down right after these messages. Remember, we've got your 12 o'clock major network news coming up. And right after that, so straight into the big show with DJ Nav today, right? Holding it down for Big Daddy. Don't go anywhere. Don't touch that dial. We'll be right back.
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Hey, going out to Navin. Navin says, Ashley, please tell Shaz, Argentina all the way. Argentina all the way. Speaking of football action, of course, we're looking forward to that match later today, 3 p.m. Spain versus Belgium. Who do you think has this one? Who are you backing for this one? Of course, the winner of this one will go on to face France in the semi-finals. Exciting, exciting stuff. Definitely looking forward to this weekend's lineup, especially Saturday. Oh, yeah, Saturday. All right, folks, this is where I gotta make my way out. Thank you very much for spending the past 3 hours with me. It was indeed a pleasure, as always, being in your company. I'll be back in your company on Monday from 3 to 6 p.m. in the Junction. Monday to Thursday, so 3 to 6 p.m. alongside Chazzy. And Friday back again, same time, 9 a.m. to 12 noon. You can catch me here on a Friday. Until next time,

an enjoyable one. Until next time, remember that life is short. Enjoy it while you can. Live, love, laugh, be happy. Lots of love from DJ Ashley. I'm out of here. Bye-bye.

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0: afternoon and welcome to the Midday News here on CNC3 and the TVC Radio Network. I am Bavita Gopalchan. Thank you so much for joining us. Well, Homeland Security Minister Rod Alexander is insisting there is no passport shortage, even though he couldn't say exactly how many booklets are currently in stock. Speaking with CNC3 News this morning, the minister maintained that the Immigration Division has enough passports for everyone. However, when pressed for the current inventory figures, he couldn't provide an exact number. Despite the lack of specific figures, Minister Alexander remains confident that the supply on hand is sufficient. He's urging citizens to continue using the online appointment system, describing it as the most efficient way to access immigration services.
1: Yeah, at this time, yes, there should be enough passport. There is enough passport, from what I understand. So until next month, September, where we will be able to take it to the next level, we'll issue some more in September.
0: Well, Alexander was also critical of the past administration, arguing that while an award for a contract was issued since October 2024, this was later rescinded, noting that he is now left with the onus of making these arrangements. And despite reports of a shortage of passport booklets, several people say they are unfazed and continue to hope for the best as they visited the Immigration Division's Port of Spain office this morning. From as early as 6 a.m., several people were seen lining up outside the office on Richmond Street. Among them were persons with appointments, but also people who were hoping to conduct walk-in transactions. Speaking with CNC3 News, San Fernando resident Dudnat Motu said he was optimistic the transactions would be dealt with.
2: Not really, you know, the system has to go on. If there was a hiccup because of renewal passport quantity that they have in stock, but nobody made that complaint. I don't know if the rumors outside, but yesterday Shaguanas, they said that they walk in and they were dealing with people.
0: However, one man identified only as Marky said he's been waiting in line since 6:30 a.m. without any success.
3: Only to be told, when I reach up, they're taking a certain portion for collection. And they will facilitate here if you have a problem. Come back Monday or go Grandi.
0: Well, CNC3 News was told that by 8 a.m. most of the people gathered outside were either inside or waiting to be seen by clerks or advised to return at a later date if they did not have an appointment. To news of politics now, former Prime Minister Dr. Keith Rowley says opposition leader Penelope Beckles is trying her best as political leader of the People's National Movement. Speaking exclusively with CNC3 News at his Goodwood Park home, Dr. Rowley reflected on Beckles' first year at the helm of the party. Asked to assess Beckles' performance, Dr. Rowley said it was not his place to grade her leadership, adding that whoever leads the PNM is his leader. Dr. Rowley said every leader brings a different approach.
4: She's trying her best. We're not the same. We are different people, different approaches. The party will have different leaders. There was Williams, there was Chambers, there was Manning, there was Rowley. We're not the same. We all put our best foot forward and hope that we can take the party one step closer to victory.
0: Dr. Rowley's comments come after former PNM General Secretary Ashton Ford criticized the current executive, describing it as authoritarian. But Dr. Rowley said disagreements inside the party are nothing new. He said PNM members have the right to express themselves, and criticism of a particular decision or action does not mean someone is less committed to the party. Onto this now, police say hundreds of people seeking certificates of good character have overwhelmed the Sangre Grande police station, blaming long delays on the station having only one processing machine. Officers speaking to CNC3 News under anonymity say the problem has worsened because applicants from Arima are also traveling to Sangre Grande after the machine at the Arima police station became unavailable. The search follows recruitment drives by the police service, Air Guard, Defense Force, and other government agencies, which all require the certificate as part of the application process. Well, senior officers say extra personnel were assigned to assist with fingerprinting since the rush began on Monday. Meanwhile, the Trinidad and Tobago Prison Service says it's stepping up efforts to move from incarceration to rehabilitation. Acting Commissioner of Prisons Carlos Carraspi announced that the service is partnering with YTAP, Vision on Mission, and the American Medical Certification Association. He says the goal is to reduce reoffending by giving inmates skills and support to reintegrate into society. Carraspi explained that prisons protect the public only while offenders serve their sentences. He says correctional services aim to tackle the root causes of crime, from drug abuse to poor employability. Well, Tertiary Education Minister Professor Prakash Prasad called the agreement a strategic investment in people seeking a second chance. He said internationally recognized training and certification will improve employment prospects and help former offenders rebuild their lives.
5: This requires from the society a mindset, a shift in the mindset, from exclusion to inclusion, from judgment to opportunity. For some strange reason, as human beings, we tend to focus on what divides us or separates us as what unites us. And I think we need to change our mindset. We have to look at what unites us. And what unites us, we're all human beings. We're all God's creation. We're all God's children.
0: Well, officials say reducing recidivism is key to a modern correctional system, and they're urging employers to support reintegration efforts. From here, we take a short break. Sport News on the other side.
6: 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This is the Indo Rhythm of TNT. The Indo

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This is us.

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1: It's just about 15 minutes after the hour of 12 noon right here in Sweet TNT. Let me say welcome to each and every one of you to Sangeet 106.1 FM. This is us. This is DJ Nav and I am with you guys on a lovely Friday afternoon. Hey, let me say hello to Ashley. And before that, Rishi Ram and Stefan. Big up to them for starting off your Friday, your weekend pump. And of course, inviting you guys to keep it locked. We had our midday news and we made that transition from morning into afternoon. I think we have a big game, Belgium and Spain, I believe. I'm not sure. Spain or Sweden? I'm not sure. I'm going to check it. Anyways, inviting you guys to message me at 343-1061. Let's get ready to jump in it with it right here on Sangeet 106.1.

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1: 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This is us. This is DJ Nav. And we're going to say shout to some of you guys on the Facebook Live. Big up to Paul Rampersad. Yeah, man. Calypso Hot family. Big up to you guys all the way in Canada. Yeah, man. They're getting ready for their big event in the 2nd of August. I hope I am part of that. I know. Also, big up to Golden Boy Van. He's locked on. Van, you're sticking. I know you're sticking. Big up to Devika Sukdeo. Sending out a good day to Bobby and his mom, Ina. And Dad Ram of Claxton Bay, Angela Ali, Maria Manu, and Nisha Narine, Lena Budu, big up to Natasha Budu, and of course from Ram Singh Street, Monroe Road, they are locked on. And I want to say big up to all the workers at the furniture factory. All right, large up to you guys. Also want to tell you guys, you can discover a complete fashion destination at Rosari's at Brentwood in Chaguanas, from refined men's apparel, signature watches and fragrances, to elegant ladies' fashion, handbags, footwear, jewelry, bridal wear, and traditional collections with in-house tailoring and new Rosari fragrances. 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All right, and also let me tell you about Pani and Powder. Yep, this summer the party starts on Sangeet 106.1. We are taking you straight to the most epic water and powder celebration of the year. Yep, it's Pani and Powder 2026. 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Yep, it is easy to win. 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Yep, to be the lucky caller. Answer a question correctly and you will be dancing, splashing and celebrating at the ultimate summer experience. Don't just hear about it, live it. 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Your ticket to the biggest summer vibes right here on Sangeet 106.1. This is us. And got to let you know that, let me see what else I need to let you guys know about. Yeah, but let me tell you about Fab India. Yep, Fab India. It's located at... you know what? Let me just tell you about it right here.
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Hey, we have Delina Budu and Yaman. Paul says definitely. Hey, big up to the Calypso Hut family, man. Big up to you.

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3: To take some of your calls, 603-0106. That's the number, 603-0106. Give me a call right here, right now. 603-0106. It's lunchtime. It's a Friday. Hey, want to say large up to Steve, Sonny Ram. Big up to Steve and Chandra. Ben, he's at work. Ben, Pseudo home cooked food on a Friday. 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

0: Raquel from New Grant. And of course, nice to hear you again, DJ Nav. Big up to Sherwin Ali and the Dr. Ramroop from San Fernando General Hospital. Big up to you. And of course, saying hi, good day, DJ Nav. Locked on. Anna and Crystal, best barbecue by barbecue. Bali says, good afternoon. He's locked on, enjoying the music. And let me see, someone sent me a voice note. It looks like a familiar person.
1: Hey, how you doing? It's Empress L here. Do a shout out for my lovely sisters visiting me from England. Here in Wales is Gemma and Flory. Say hi to our parents in Trinidad. Togo and Paul and Esmeralda.
0: Togo and Trinidad. Hey, Edward in Bahrain is locked on. What's up, Edward? My question for you guys, it's Friday, it's lunchtime. What is your choice? Home-cooked food for lunch or buy food, fast food? 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Is it going to be home-cooked food or buy food for lunch on a Friday? KL6230106, baby girl in El Dorado, she's on the job, and of course she's locked on strong. Congrats to Aiden for doing excellent in his last test. Hello, DJ Nav, Mandy's food truck is locked on, loving the vibe. Cedar Hill is in the house. Ravi and Crystal, also Isabella. Big up to Steve out there in Montreal, he's locked on. Yeah, man, nobody want to tell my boy home cooked food or buy food for lunch on a Friday. This is what I want to know from you guys. Home cooked food or buy food today? What are you having? 24 minutes on the upswing. 6230106. Like nobody wants to call. Only call me now. 6230106. Pizza today for lunch from Mayaro. All right, coming up from 3091.

0: 1-800-963-0106. Will you buy food or would you have cooked food? Me, boy. It's Friday, no? It's Friday. Who gonna cook food for lunch on a Friday? No cooking, says Lolita. Is it gonna be buy food or cook food today? Friday for lunch. Friday lunch. Barbecue from Barbecue King's Duncan Village, and that's coming from Samantha. She ain't buying, she ain't cooking nothing, she buying it. It's Friday, no cooking. Lolita here, she says buy food.
1: Well, if you're like me, my husband go cook it for me.
0: Well, your husband will cook it for you. Hey, it's not Friday, but sometimes them food outside don't come. I'm going back to the music with that one. Hey, 22 on the upswing to 1 o'clock. Sangi 106.1 versus us, DJ Nav. 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
4: 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So big up to

0: them. 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It's opening July 3rd. Well, it is opposite the Zenith Opex stands, and it is indeed open. 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And who else do we have? We would like to shout out. Let's see who we have. Who we have? All right. So, hi, DJ Nav. Pot Tondong on a Friday. Let's see what this person said.
1: Oh Lord, you're busting tune. I'm in here in Wales in the UK. Do you want a shout out for me now? My lovely sisters came to visit from England, Gemma and Flory, and our beautiful parents, Sugarman, and Paul and Esmeralda, from their loving daughters, Irma, Gemma, Cindy and Flory. Love to all.
0: Boom, that's what we're talking about. And of course, I'm 21 and a half pounds. I don't know what is that about, 26, 38. Hey, Najina, I'm calling, but, okay, who's this calling? You can't call while we're DJing. When we open up the telephone lines, you can call us, all right? So just keep it locked and listening for when we open up the telephone lines, and you can definitely call us right here on Singing 1061, all right? Let's continue with it. It's just about 4 minutes to the top.

0: is where Bangran Indie Pop keep the vibes interesting. 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

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I am DJ Nav, welcoming you inside our second hour. Yep, on a Friday afternoon. Reminding you, you can send me those WhatsApp messages at 343-1061, 343-1061. And I will be opening up the telephone lines in the next 25 minutes. So get ready to call me up in the next 25 minutes, all right? In the meantime, let me remind you that this summer, the party starts on Sankey 106.1. We are taking you straight into the most epic water and powder celebration of the year. Pani and powder. Yep, that's right. 25 lucky listeners will score tickets to one of the hottest, wettest, most color-packed events of the summer. Mm-hmm. And it's easy to win. All you just got to do is listen up to Sankey 106.1 and call us up when you hear the segment to call and be that lucky caller. Answer the question correctly and you will be dancing, splashing and celebrating at the ultimate summer experience. Yep, so don't just hear about it. Live it. Pani and powder, your ticket to the biggest summer vibes. It's right here on Sankey 106.1. This is us, all right? So, that's something to look forward to. Yep, we're going to win yourself a free ticket to head on to Pani and

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And want to let you know that you can get yourself a free ticket to Pani and Powder. Yep, it's the time. 25 lucky listeners are going to be scoring tickets right here on Sangi 106.1 for the hottest, wettest, most color-packed event of this summer. All you need to do is listen in, and of course, you got to listen for the Pani and Powder segment and call. That lucky caller must answer a correct question, and well, the question correctly, and of course, you will be dancing, splashing, and celebrating at the ultimate summer experience, Pani and Powder. All right, so look out for that. Let me say shouts to some of you guys. Shouts going out to the Pumpkin Boy Jimmy out there in Central, as well as good afternoon now. Blessings, it's Tara out there in Petersfield. And Tahira is locked on. I want to see you at the airport, boy. Large up to you. All right. So remember, 343-1061. That's the numbers to get us at right here with your messages. We will be opening up the telephone lines shortly, so look out for that.

17 after the 1 o'clock right here on Tiki 106.1. This is us, DJ Nav. That's my name with you guys. And of course, we're going to get ready to open up the telephone lines. Hey, let me say big up to Shami and Son. Come on, big up to Shami and Son, Adrian, aka the Fish Boss. Come on, big up to the Felicity crew.

right, guys, so it's time for you guys to give me a call. Right here, right now at 603-0106. Come on, 603-0106, time for you to give me a call. And of course, I know somebody was trying to call me on the Sangeet WhatsApp. You can do so now. 6230106 or 1-866-343-1061. While we wait for your calls, let me say Super Friday blessings to Pearl Shares from Point Fortin. And that's coming up from Sherwin Alley and the San Fernando General Hospital crew. Big up to you guys. Yeah, man. Once again, big up to Shami and Son. Where is Shami and Son? In Philly City. Big up to the crew there in the city. Shami and Son, Adrian, a.k.a. the Fish Boss. Tahira, where's your location? Let me know. Tahira, give me a call, 603-0106.

0: 0868 343 1061. Now you can call me as well as our Sangeet WhatsApp. Hello.
1: Hello.
0: Hey, what's
1: calling
0: up?
1: I'm from Extension of Philippines. I'm from Sahara.
0: What's up?
1: What's up, DJ Nav?
0: Cool. What's your name again?
1: Tahara.
0: Hey, what's up? What's up? You got Trini Airport?
1: Yeah, no, we're going to go pick them up now. So I'm going to call back when we get them. What time are you there till?
0: I'm here until 3 p.m.
1: Oh, shit. We're picking up number 3.
0: Large up the crew. Large up the crew before you pick them up.
1: Maya, Patrice, Sura, and Aisha.
0: All right, cool. Wishing you a safe one, all right?
1: All right, thank you, DJ Nav.
0: All right, have a good one. Yaman Tahira over in, she's from LA, and she's hanging out in TNT. Big up to you guys. Shout out to Crystal over, and what's the menu today, Crystal? Let me know. So asking you guys, it's Friday, it's lunchtime. Do you think it's wise to have buy food on a Friday or home-cooked food for lunch? This is what I want to know from you guys. 6030106. That's the numbers. And of course, you can give me a call right here on Seki 1061. Give me a call. 6030106. Yeah, man. Big up to you, buddy. You don't know. Only a call, man. Only a call, man. 21 after 1. Only a call, man. Hey, today's Johnny birthday, boy. Pick up the Johnny on his

0: let's see who we have on the inside. Hello.
1: Hi, pleasant afternoon.
0: Hi, what's your name?
1: And hi, it's the best afternoon of vibes.
0: Hey, what's up? What's up?
1: Some day up and about, taking a little cold beer here and there.
0: So that means you ain't carrying no home cooked food for lunch. You buying food today?
1: Hey, I just eat a dalpiri.
0: With what?
1: Dalpiri and tomato chilke. I love dalpiri and tomato chilke. And I'm not too much of a meat mouth.
0: That's no problem.
1: I love more vegetables more than meat.
0: Vegetables more than meat.
1: Yeah. So, loving the vibes, love hearing you on air. It's all my pleasure. I just want to pick up Rennie in Florida.
0: Uh-huh.
1: And his beautiful wife and beautiful daughters. Hoping to see Rennie at some point in time.
0: Like you're going to take a trip.
1: Of course, there's trips. Hey, Rennie have asked me to come for a very long time.
0: Nice.
1: But one of these good days, he will see me there. I want to go and pick something in the garden. You have a nice garden there.
0: Nice.
1: So I just want to beg up all my friends and family, all the cousins, aunts and uncles, the Canadian family, my beautiful daughter, Chrissy, my little beautiful grandchild, Annabelle. And today is my cousin, Dion Rambarat's birthday.
0: Uh-huh.
1: They're shouting out happy birthday to you. May you have many more blessings ahead and many more life ahead too. And you have a safe trip back to your destination.
0: Thank you.
1: Take care. Always locked on, always a loyal listener.
0: Thank you very, very much. And of course, we're going to continue with the music right here on Sangeet 106.1.
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right, guys, so in the next couple of minutes, I'm going to get ready to give away a ticket for Pani and Powder. That's something to look forward to in the next.

right, so let me give you a heads up that we are going to get you free tickets. That's right, 25 lucky listeners will score free tickets to one of the hottest, wettest, most color-packed events of the summer. That's Pani and Powder. And all you need to do is just listen up. And of course, for that segment, it is going to be coming up in the next 7 minutes. And you got to open up, you got to call me and answer a correct question. And answer the question correctly, that is. And you will be dancing, splashing, and celebrating at the ultimate summer experience. That's Pani and Powder. All right, so listen up for that ticket giveaway coming up in a short for Pani and Powder.

0: That's right. You're truly DJ Nav on the inside. We're going to get ready to give away a ticket for Pani and Poda. Yeah, man, 603-0106. All you need to do is give me a call, answer a correct question, and guess what? You will be getting a ticket. Let's see who we have on the inside. Hello.
1: Hi, good afternoon.
0: Yeah, what's your name?
1: My name is Sohan.
0: All right, you're calling for a chance to win a ticket.
1: We'll try.
0: All right, who is known as the king of Bollywood?
1: Shankar.
0: Boom, you're on the inside. See how easy it is? You see how easy it is?
1: Thank you.
0: You want to say hi to anyone?
1: Yes, my niece named Leela. And my husband, Dale.
0: All right, so what I need you to do for me is forward me on our Sangeet WhatsApp. You have WhatsApp, right?
1: Yes, but not on this phone. On my WhatsApp, I could send you the message.
0: What is that?
1: On my WhatsApp number, I could send you.
0: Yeah, so you're WhatsApping me on the Sangeet WhatsApp number, which is 3431061. Your name, your full name, that is, and the area you are calling me from.
1: Okay. Thank you.
0: All right, have a good one, and congratulations. So, guys, it's easy as that. Yeah, man, she win a ticket for Pani and Powder. Yep, and all you need to do is listen up to Sangeet 1061, and you will definitely win yourself a ticket to Pani and Powder. Big up to Nisi Doll, I believe. Nisi Doll says hi. And, of course, she's locked on. And pick up to Worm and the rest of the guys. Let me see who else is locked on. Wetman Dino, pick up to you, man. Large up, large up. All right, so all you need to do, guys, is listen up to Sangeet 1061. And you can get ready for the biggest Juve experience, Pani and Powder. 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
2: Man, I don't know if it's a Friday or what it is about Friday. You did not ask 1 o'clock yet. You didn't see any bar calling here. The alcohol calling here. What really good? What really good on here? A big up question in the key. We're going to hard out here in Balmain. Big up.
0: All right, cool. Big up to you.

0: let's see who we have.
1: Hey, you're bossing tune. 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Love to all my lovely husband, Nader. And my son, who's looking at me, man, Samir, saying, Mom, what are you doing? And my sister, say hi, Gemma. Say hi.
2: Hi.
1: Hi, she's so shy, huh? Say hi, Flory.
3: Yeah, what's going on?
1: Yeah, girl, what's going on, boy? How are you doing? What are you doing? Hey, Trinidad! Love from the UK!
0: That's what we're talking about. Big up to you guys. Just like in the accent, y'all. You're the accent. And just say hi.
4: Hey, now, this is Fazal from Captable, boy. Today is Friday. Today is no cooking day, boy. Today is a go and buy in a restaurant, boy. Enjoy yourself in your restaurant, man.
0: I hear you. Yeah, man. And of course, big up to... to Crystal and Anna, they had noodles with fries.

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0: 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Let's see who we have on the inside. Remember, 343-1061. That's the number, 343-1061. It's Friday. I want to know, are you working late today or are you running away? 343-1061, are you going to be working late today or are you going to run away? Hey, want to say shouts to Worm Dundee Ray from Rave the Band. And I see we have a call. Let's see. Hello. Hello. Hello. All right. Don't worry. Call me. Yes, you're live. Hello.
1: Oh, hey, how are you doing? It's Empress L here. We're in Wales in the UK. I've got all my fam. How are you doing?
2: Yeah, have you scanned QR code?
0: So what's happening?
1: Oh, yeah, we're just chilling out in the garden, loving the vibes. Thank you so much.
0: Aha, what's up?
2: Yeah, so, man.
0: Are you running away from work or are you working right on?
1: No, we finished work and we just chilling, having a few drinks. And here's my son. He wants to say hello.
0: Sure.
1: And he's trying to be all chinny.
0: All right.
1: Say, sir, hello, Samir.
3: Howdy.
1: Oh, shit. She gone. Oh, sorry.
0: Hey.
1: I want.
0: All right. Well, you have a wonderful afternoon, okay?
1: Oh, well, you have a wonderful afternoon. I tell you what, I listen to you guys all day, all night, and I tell you, it's nice to connect with home.
0: All right, thank you very much.
1: Well, thank you. Have a good day. Keep up the nice tunes and lovely work. Thank you. Love
0: to you. Toodaloo, ta-ta. All righty then.

0: vibe and energy of Sangeet 106.1 FM. This is us.
1: Hey, 90 minutes after the off 2 o'clock, and we are on the inside. We're going to get ready for a brand new release. But first, let me say shouts to Steve.
2: Hi now. Nice to hear you on Sangeet this evening. Enjoying the music. Drop tunes.
1: Yeah, man. Thank you very much. And we are waiting. Someone to call us up because we have a tune.
3: Hey, love the tunes. Do some, what's she call again? Savita Singh. All right, we love you all. Hey, we having a few drinks and we loving the vibes.
1: All right, so I think he's on the line. Let me say welcome to Sangeet and good afternoon to Mr. Mitty.
4: Hi, good afternoon.
1: How are you all? So tell us what's happening.
4: Well, this song is a Bollywood remix. It's a Mohammed Rafi song that I grew up listening. So I always had it on my bucket list to do a remix.
1: Right.
4: So I decided to do it, and I wanted to give it the Trinbagonian Caribbean vibe with it. You know, you're going to Maracas and you can bang it out in your vehicle, that kind of vibe.
1: Mm-hmm.
4: So I met with Richard Rich and we came together and we created it, and it's sounding amazing. So I hope everyone enjoys it.
1: All right, so that's basically it. Basically, so tell us now, where was the song produced?
4: It was produced by Big Rich,
1: right?
4: From the Lynch Factory. And our Kanhai did some background vocals as well.
1: Uh-huh.
4: I did the main vocals, and the music was done by Adi Sahadeo.
1: All right, so
4: yeah.
1: How long have you been in this industry, the singing, and you know, how long have you been in this?
4: So I've been singing for about 15 years, but in terms of recording,
1: right.
4: I did two Chutney Soca songs, 2025 and 2026, and I entered the CSM, and this will be my first Bollywood remix releasing out of the Pungalung Factory.
1: Alright, so yeah. Where can we, is there a video, is there a track on YouTube?
4: It'll be released on YouTube today.
1: Today?
4: What time? Yeah. By, let's say, after 3 o'clock today.
1: Alright, cool.
4: Yeah.
1: So I find it a little bit rushed, man. I want to hear more about you and where you're from. And you say you're singing around 15 years now.
4: Yeah. So
1: what inspired you to do this particular song? I mean, you said you liked it from ever since, but I mean, something else must inspire you.
4: Yeah, so the song itself is a beautiful love song. I grew up hearing my father sing the song. So I was gravitated to the song, and I love the melody of the song.
1: Oh.
4: And as I said, I always wanted to put my hand on it and do a Caribbean twist to it.
1: All
4: right. So I brought it to Big Rich, and he actually didn't know the song. So he was like, "Where you get this song from, boy?" I said, "Oh, yeah, you don't know this song." So he wasn't familiar with the song. And then afterwards, when he did the music and everything, he fell in love with the song. So That was how it went down.
1: The history of it.
4: Yeah.
1: So how long was this in the making?
4: Probably like a month.
1: Oh, only
4: yeah.
1: A month.
4: Okay. Yeah. But I had it in my thoughts to you know, touch on it and do it.
1: Right.
4: But I just, since I did the two Chutney Soca songs for the last 2 years, I said, well, this year I'll touch on some Bollywood, as well as I'll be doing some more Chutney Soca.
1: Mm-hmm.
4: Coming up for the season also. Yeah.
1: Nice, man.
4: So everyone can look out for me on social media.
1: Tell us, yes. How do we find you on social media?
4: All right. So, Sish, you can find me on Instagram, YouTube, Facebook, Mitty Ranks. Yeah?
1: Nice, man.
4: All right. So, well, actually, my name is Amit. So, Amit Baksh, right? And but growing up, my mom used to call me Mitty.
1: Okay.
4: And growing up, I actually started to listen like Shabarangs and Kotirangs and those kind of music. So I started to sing those kind of music first.
1: Right.
4: And that's how I came up with the Mitty Rangs.
1: Oh.
4: So well, I'm not strictly a Bollywood artist or a Chutney Soca artist. So I sing other types of music also. So that's why I incorporated that name. So that's where that name came out from. So that's how I came up with the Mitirangs. Yeah.
5: All right. Fair enough. Fair enough.
4: Yeah.
5: All right, Mr. Mitirangs. Anybody else you want to say thank you to for the production of this tune?
4: Yes. So first of all, I must say thanks to God for giving me the opportunity to express my talent on the airways. Thanks to Big Rich for all his encouragement and all his efforts into the song, as well as everyone who contributed to the song. Thanks to my family, my friends, my girlfriend. Thanks to 106 for having me and giving me this opportunity to release the song. And I hope everyone enjoys it. And, you know, it's all about the vibes.
5: All right, so let me give you the opportunity to introduce the tune to the listeners of Sangeet 106.1. Take it away.
4: So, Sangeet 106.1 FM, yours truly, Mitirangs. This song is Dardé Dil, the remix by yours truly. Enjoy.

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21 minutes on the upswing to 3 o'clock right here on Second 1061. This is CJ Nav, that's my name. And of course, we have some shots we want to do. But first, let me tell you about this summer. Yep, the party starts right here on Second 1061. We are taking you straight to the most epic water and powder celebration of the year. Pani and Powder 2026. Yep, that's right. And 25 lucky listeners will score tickets to

0: That's right. 25 lucky listeners are going to be scoring tickets to one of the hottest, wettest, most color-packed events of the summer. All you need to do is tune into Sankey 1061. It's easy to win. Listen up, and the lucky caller will just answer the question correctly, and you will be dancing, splashing, and celebrating at the ultimate summer experience. Yep, don't just hear about it. Live it. Pani and powder, music, energy, memories. Yep, your ticket to the biggest summer events right here on Sankey 1061. And we had a ticket giveaway earlier. Somebody won a ticket. So they are going to be heading to Pani and powder. Yep. And that is going to be taking place at the Center of Excellence Car Park in Macoya at 2 a.m., I believe. Oh, God. Yeah, boy, you had to wake up early for that Juve. It's Pani and powder Juve in them. So congrats to that winner. And I'm sure there's going to be more ticket giveaways, all right? On the upswing to 3 o'clock, they already here. Yeah, Salim and Ryan. Oh, Gorm, they're gonna pick up the pace at 3 o'clock. So, guys, remember, you can get ready for that Pani and powder. And it's gonna be happening on Sunday, July 19th, from 2 a.m. at the Center of Excellence Car Park in Macoya. Remember, Pani powder. July 19th, all right? Let's jump inside some of your messages. 343-1061. And gotta say happy birthday to Rukman Samaru Arima from Chandra Kewal Cherry. Big up to you. Hey, loving the vibes and, of course, making the Friday enjoyable. Plenty England fans today, boy. Where is this? 1473. Big up to you. It's Friday. And of course, boom! Big up to Chandra and Steve. Hi, good day. Big up to Shalan and his crew, the White Oak crew, coming from his wife, Carol, over in Binal. Weekend tomorrow, locked on, enjoying the vibes. All right, big up to 9029. Big up to you, Shira Alvair. Big up to Shira. Big up to Moti. And I just did this birthday greeting. Why are this suddenly seeming over and over? Oh, God, that birthday greeting.
1: Hey, love it. It's you. Do some, what's she call again? Savita Singh. All right, we love you all. Hey, we having a few drinks and we loving the vibe. Sooner.
0: All right, cool. Hey, I want to say shouts to Cindy and Carol and Safi. They're cooking duck in Barakpur right now. It's coming from Vishal. Yeah, man. Pani and punchin' not powder. Hey, let's continue with it right here on Sankey 1061. This is our DJ Nav. I'm in your company till 3.

0: numbers. Give me a call right here. Pick up to Hema. Hema. Hello.
1: Hi. Hema. Now, hello, good afternoon. How are you?
0: I think you got banned. You forget. 603-0106. That's a number. Hey, where's Rosie, right? Let's see. Hello.
1: Hello.
0: Yeah.
1: I want to give him a ban.
0: You don't understand the word ban. B-A-N. You get banned. Maybe until September, thereabouts. Don't call me until then, all right? 603-0106. He get banned and he's still trying to squeeze in on call. Let's see what we have on the inside. Hello? This man have three different numbers. 2978068. All right, I gotta write down this one. Hello.
2: Oh, hey, how are you doing? All your band, plenty people.
0: Nah,
2: no,
0: nice best plan.
2: It's so nice listening to all you. I tell you, it's really, really nice. It really connects us with home. We're here in Wales, and we're also remembering our sister Irma, who passed away 1 year to Tuesday. So want to say hi to all our Trinidadians, and we love you all. And shout out to Irma. We love you wherever you are, babes. Gone but never forgotten.
0: Boom. All right, cool. Thank you very much. Hello.
3: Well, good day, good. I got to tell him morning. Oh God, but you see all that this music have a buzzer right now.
0: Oh God, buddy.
3: You know, son, I'm only making a fit to leave work and go and drink have any bar, man.
0: Ay. Roger,
3: I know rocking up and rock here. Well, I want to do everybody who locked on, all my friends and family, me, my boss here. And we'll quick look at the rock up, the close up, you know, too. Now I'll go get it there.
0: All right, man.
3: Big up right now.
0: All right, have a good one. Thank you very much. Maybe we can squeeze in one more before we head back to the music and ready to wrap things up. Hello.
4: Hey, keep blazing, boy. Good music. And watch me. It's about time all your band that fool.
0: Abandon him until September. All right, yeah, I'll give him some time. And is he still trying to call? 799-3099. Somebody call him and tell him he abandoned. Anyways, it is Sengi 1061. This is us. DJ Nav, getting ready to wrap it up in a short show.
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0: Hey, somebody on the line. Hello.
6: Hi.
0: Oh my word. So that's four numbers, 2978068. Gonna take a break.
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3: Just about 3 minutes to the top of 3 o'clock. 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
1: In a world where nothing is certain,

Yep, and that's how we welcome you to the show today. All protocols observed as usual. And of course, many thank yous to all those that came in before us. Nevertheless, now it's our turn in the hot seats. Remember this and don't you ever forget it. There was none before me, there will be none after me. That makes me the one and only Master Blaster, Master Salim. Here for your musical satisfaction and a whole lot of action, baby. Today with me is my partner in crime. He's young, super duper talented. We're still looking on the looks, but we'll get there soon. We're making progress. Yeah, look at us. Ashi.

0: I love him a little more. But it's so good. Ladies and gentlemen, welcome to your boy, DJ Ryan, Digalan.
1: Damn sugar.
0: Wagwan rockstar.
1: I did.
0: How was the drive up?
1: It was smooth, man. It's had a big truck. Right out the road there, causing a little bit of traffic.
0: What was them truck, man? I hear it was giving real gears, Baba, on the road today.
1: When nah.
0: Yeah, there was a real watching the hand. So yeah, I just say, Ryan! How you going?
1: I have to keep my glass up.
0: Yeah, boy. Them gears are on here. They're on here. Yep, we're going to be in your company all the way until 6 o'clock. Then I'm going to remain in your company all the way until 9 o'clock alongside DJ Kyle. Yeah, the wild Kyle will be making his way from 6 p.m. tonight. Wham, where's that one? Your document today, boy?
1: No, boy.
0: You can hit me the double, wham?
1: Nah, how work later, boy?
0: Understand that, boy. Supposed to say, yeah, staying with the dog, boy. I'm telling you, boy. Come on.
1: Now you're safe with Kyle, man.
0: You're safe. Yeah. Ready to shut it down today, boy?
1: Of course, you're always ready, man.
0: I was talking about tonight. Friday belong to you, and
1: Fridays.
0: Friday belong to you, and you is the man. Gallon.
1: Them sugar.
0: Yeah. Why? Shouts going out to you and your DJ. Shout Huzzy Harry and son Avi making a pot of chicken soup. Mwah, mwah. Kiss hunting passing here, partner. I know that was for hand, and I don't know what it is. That's my girl, yeah. Alicia, what's going on, girl? She's saying, hey, handsome. Again, that's for her.
1: Nice.
0: Oh, no, that was for me.
1: Yeah,
0: then she said, hey, Ryan, the girl, them sugar. Ryan sung like he does. Mama guy, them girl, and them.
1: Never.
0: Nah,
1: a
0: right.
1: Song like that?
0: Yeah.
1: I don't think so.
0: You understand? Alicia, Ryan is too young for you, okay?

0: Yeah, double whammy, call out for your mommy. You know how it goes, you know how it goes. Let's see, before I get into more music, let me remind you guys, this summer, the party starts on Sunday 106.1 FM. We're taking you straight to the most epic water and powder celebration of the year. It's called Pani and Powder 2026. 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Yep. It's Pani, Powder, music, energy, memories. 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This is us. Ryan, you going Pani and Powder?
1: Nah, I don't like them wet parties.
0: You don't like them wet parties?
1: Nah, that's a no for me.
0: Now, you, what? I love wet parties.
1: I don't like to feel my clothes and all stuff.
0: But you don't have to go in the front. I mean, usually girl them sugar. You could be in the back. But I absolutely love.
1: I wonder what it is.
0: A wet party. I absolutely love.
1: Well, you would attend the party for both of us.
0: I love. Absolutely love a wet party. I love it. This one is saying good day. Shouting out Crystal Joshua from Anna. I'm guessing this is Bali. Let's see. Yep, that's Bali itself. I get off to the Master Blast and DJ Ryan locked on, enjoying the music from Bali out there in Toronto, Canada. Of course, we are talking about FIFA Fever. Yep, the World Cup. FIFA World Cup Fever. Today's match, 16 minutes into, Spain versus Belgium. 0-0. 0-0. I am still very upset over that Egypt Argentina game.
1: That was a great game.
0: I am telling you all, Argentina supposed to be home right now.
1: No, if they played and they win,
0: brethren,
1: they won.
0: Let me tell you something.
1: What's the argument about now? The game was played fairly.
0: Fairly?
1: Yes, it was. The game was played fairly.
0: Hey, all the Argentina fans, like, all they just sickening with this thing now. Why? How? Let me tell you something. If Egypt did not score that goal, when that referee called that quote-unquote foul and give them that free kick, if Egypt didn't score a goal, he was not going to blow that whistle and call a foul.
1: I don't think so.
0: What?
1: No, I don't think so. You see, everybody is sour now because...
0: It's a hand of sour down nothing. Let me tell you something. Messi getting away with murder in this World Cup. and nobody is doing anything or saying anything about it, right? And I don't like that. That's what I'm telling all you.
1: It's licks.
0: It's not licks nothing.
1: It's licks. Your side come licks.
0: No, it's not licks nothing. Happy Friday, Master Salim. Yes, Argentina is supposed to be home. Agreed. Sharia,
1: I don't think so.
0: No.
1: I don't think so.
0: I don't
1: Egypt
0: care.
1: Egypt should be where they are right now.
0: Brother man, let me tell you.
1: They played good enough, but they just didn't play as good as.
0: As good as what?
1: As Argentina.
0: The score was supposed to be 3-2 at the end of the match. 3 was supposed to be to Egypt. Because let me tell you something, even after they cheat them of that foul, they still come back and score. And I really wish that FIFA do something about it. And. Replay the match or something.
1: Either
0: FIFA
1: way,
0: can't be doing... Bro, this is how I just feel for Charlie Soccer Monarch. All I care is cheat blatantly. I and just expect people to say, well, okay, bro, come now, man. Come now, man. That's what I'm saying. Cassie, thank you for putting it in capital letters this time. Don't even get me started about Argentina versus Egypt. Egypt won that game. They Cassie out there from Virginia.
1: If they did win the game, they would have still been in the competition.
0: Bro, I am telling Alia. Look, this one saying, top dog, the World Cup gone to the dog. We are telling Alia. I am telling Alia.
1: Everybody just saw
0: yes,
1: one.
0: Master
1: Celine, you know
0: they thief that game from Egypt. Bro,
1: everybody is sour now because everybody's side's going home.
0: We sour because we don't mind if Argentina win, you know. But win fear.
1: The Brazil
0: win
1: gone home.
0: Fear.
1: Portugal gone home.
0: Bro.
1: Everybody.
0: Bro.
1: That is why everybody just sour now because the side went home.
0: It have no sour. That's why I want Erling Haaland to come from the back out of nowhere and just beat everybody and send them home.
1: I mean, he is good. He is a good player, yes. But
0: let me tell you something. You cannot be cheating and breaking rules and all these things for Messi and Argentina to win a World Cup so that Messi could go home with a World Cup.
1: But Messi only scored one goal.
0: It don't matter.
1: So
0: it don't matter.
1: Why are you saying Messi?
0: If Argentina, I keep saying Argentina, what I'm saying is if Messi did not score that second goal, it would have boiled down to 2-2, get into overtime, and if nobody scored in the half an hour, 15 minutes, it would have went into penalty, and then the champion would have been decided. But no, wait for Egypt to score the goal, blow your whistle.
1: Listen, the game is finished, Egypt is home. And Argentina is still in the competition.
0: Yeah.
1: That's all. That's it.
0: Bro, listen, all the Argentina fans, all they just blinded and fall. You see what FIFA is doing? FIFA is blinding the Argentina supporters into exactly what it is all they doing. Stand up. Is it like the government? It's like the government. The government want people to stand up and talk them good and bash up anybody who talking the truth against them. And that's all they're doing. That's all they're doing. Messi, Argentina.
1: You just saw because your goat officially curried.
0: Nah.
1: That is why
0: Sherry saying, yes, I want tall ghosts to win. Ghosts? You're talking about Haaland. I know a short ghost, not a tall one. FIFA, Celicia is saying FIFA is a big mess. It is a big mess. Let me hear what Dr. Kirschman says.
2: Salim, that's pure hatism. They broke no rules and they scored their goals fair.
1: Exactly.
2: The team was winning for like 70 minutes and then the greatest team of all came and showed FIFA what they was worth.
1: Exactly.
2: Fair.
0: Bro.
2: So, who facts lost?
0: Bro.
1: Yo, they just saw because their side
0: bro.
1: Going home. He's a Portugal fan.
0: Bro,
1: right?
0: You need to come down.
1: Because
0: Doc,
1: his goat,
0: Doc,
1: Corey.
0: You need to come down from day. We want no greatest team, nothing. The greatest team in FIFA right now that's still in the run-ins is France.
1: So you're back in France now.
0: It's not that I'm back in France.
1: You
0: now.
1: See,
0: I did not wait.
1: Wagon.
0: I did not wait 4 years. I did not sit down and wait for 4 years to see Argentina, France in the finals again. Never. That's why, let me tell you something. I like Messi, you know? Don't get me wrong, eh? I like Messi, I like Argentina. Don't get me wrong. I like them. I like Messi as a player. But this World Cup making me get to dislike Messi 10 times more and faster than I had liked him before.
1: Because they send him.
0: It's not because they send him, nobody. It's because that when you look at an Argentina game, you could blatantly see where the referee blowing the whistle here, where they're allowing things. Bro, you know how much time Messi
1: found? I can blatantly see the skills that is being used
0: on. Skills what? Messi is supposed to go home Look our next Argentina fan walking in the studio here. Messi's supposed to go home. When Messi mashed somebody, right? When Messi pushed on somebody, when Messi do what Messi want to do, you never hear the referee blow. You never hear the whistle blow, right? But the minute somebody even go close to Messi, they may even touch him. Messi fall on the ground, whistle blow, woo, woo, free kick, penalty. Oh, that call about the cheat!
2: I earlier.
0: Let me tell you something. If Donald Trump can make a call and reverse a red card, FIFA's president, he was San Jack one away. He was San Jack. I'm telling you. This one is saying how you go from 2-0 to 2-3 because Messi say Egypt goal was foul. I don't understand. Alicia, what trouble are you up to? No, I just saying that, girl, it's really irritating because let me tell you something. If you had to play this sport like this, then don't play this sport now, man. Don't play it. You see Trump get involved with the US team, that how you know it went to the dogs. I'm telling you. This one is saying, bro, Messi's supposed to be home crying just like Ryan going just now. Okay, have a great shift. I agree. Imagine Trump made a call and turned a referee's decision. Yes, Salisha is right.
3: Yeah, good afternoon, fellas. No disrespect, but it's Friday, man. I'll run through now, man.
0: Okay. Bro, come now, man. Oh, God, the radio does operate like this, too. Jeez. So, yeah, watching the football?
4: Hey, old dog, hey, what's going on, eh? I totally agree with you, but here was my problem. All the people talking and quarreling and fighting and thing, right? The referee them have a big hand in this whole play.
0: I agree.
4: And the Argentina couldn't win by themselves alone in this match.
0: This
4: match we talking
0: about. Man is a brilliant man.
4: If it is, people disagree. Why they don't boycott the football? Boycott it, but don't go to the matches. All the people quarreling and fighting. This is the only way we got to get it right.
0: That's a brilliant man.
4: Alice.
0: Sorry. Wait now, Ryan, the girl have sugar if he ain't like wet party. That's why I'm saying sorry. I think Egypt and Argentina had a draw, but when Egypt go on to score the third goal, the referee say it was a foul just because. Yes!
1: It was because he stepped on the man's foot.
0: Brethren!
1: He stepped on the man's foot.
0: Blow the whistle one time! Blood one time.
1: You see, they had to go back.
0: Blow the whistle one time. We're waiting and going and all them thing. You understand? Big up to Dinesh. She's saying the Algeria player, he stamped the man. Listen, blow the whistle one time. Why you wait for the man to score?
1: Everybody makes mistakes sometimes.
0: Makes mistakes, you know, but send him the referee too on the same plane with Messi. Send home Messi and the referee on the same plane.
1: He probably went back with
0: Ready from Tampa. Ronaldo. FIFA means fix it for Argentina. I love Ole, boy. Fix it for Argentina. Die FIFA.
1: No. Well, I just saw everybody who's messaging here, them side going home already.
0: Yeah.
1: That is why everybody
0: Don't worry, about. Your side going home just now. I tell you, Ali, anytime Messi win this World Cup, I'll never watch World Cup again. I'll never support no team. I will buy a Messi jersey and bought it.
1: Don't study by next week, you're going to hear he back in Argentina.
0: Wait.
1: Because he's a bandwagoner.
0: I go in and last buy Argentina. Weeks. I go to buy last a number 10 Messi jersey and bought it. And make a video and post it.
1: Last
0: and
1: 2 weeks,
0: tag him.
1: The biggest Portugal fan.
0: Yeah. Look, this is a perfect picture by FIFA holding baby Messi. Yeah, perfect. All I watch it, I will buy an original Messi jersey and light it on fire. Make a video and say, Messi, this is where you're worth, boy. You have to buy your way into things. Buyout sellers. If he had to play the game like that, then I'm telling you, don't bother. Go dog, you need to send the girl them sugar to wet party. Yeah, I need to teach him. Sandra Mungle, big up yourself. All right, here what? All talk. 28 minutes into the game. Spain 0, Belgium 0. Time to get you back to the music like this. Friday, Sang You 1061 FM. If you're not joining us, my name is Master Salim, alongside DJ Ryan, the Gallan.
1: Them sugar.
0: We're going to be here until 6. Right now, that's how we're doing it.

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Spain is now 1, Belgium is now 0.

0: right, so let me remind you guys again, this summer the party starts right here on Sunky 106.1 FM. We're taking you straight to the most epic water and powder celebration of the year, Pani and Powder 2026. 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Yeah, be the lucky caller. Answer our question correctly, and you'll be dancing, splashing, and celebrating the ultimate summer experience. Don't just hear about it. 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Only on Sunky 106.1 FM. This is us. All right, so with that being said, it's time for me to send some quick messages your way. Don't you dare touch on dial, because I promise you nobody else will ever give you the same vibe and energy as we do every single day. Right, John Sunky 106.1 FM, this is us. My name is Master Salim, alongside DJ Ryan, Digyalan.
1: Damn sugar.
0: Yep, we're going to be in your company all the way until 6. Well, he is going to be in your company all the way until 6. I'm going to be here until 9. Right about now, both of us will be in your company after these quick messages.
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He's going to be in until 6. I'm going to be in until 9. Good afternoon going out to Wendy Takurdin. So at halftime, Spain is 1, Belgium is 1. 1-1. Who's going to win this one? Who's going to win this one? Stick around and we'll find out.

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0: afternoon, I'm Ryan Beachy with headline news on CNC3 and the TBC Radio Network. In local developments, Homeland Security Minister Roger Alexander is insisting there is no passport shortage, even though he couldn't say exactly how many booklets are currently in stock. Speaking with CNC3 News this morning, the minister maintained that the Immigration Division has enough passports for everyone. However, when pressed with the current inventory figures, he could not provide an exact number. Despite the lack of specific figures, Minister Alexander remains confident that the supply on hand is sufficient. He is urging citizens to continue using the online appointment system, describing it as the most efficient way to access immigration services.
1: At this time, yes, there should be enough passport. There is enough passport, from what I understand. So until next month, September, where we will be able to take it to the next level, we'll issue some more in September.
0: To some regional news, health concerns are growing in Venezuela as thousands displaced by last month's earthquakes continue to struggle with limited access to health care. Relief agencies say more survivors are seeking treatment for chronic illnesses and other health conditions linked to poor sanitation and a lack of clean water. Temporary clinics and field hospitals have been set up to provide medical care as many residents remain displaced. The UN has appealed for nearly $300 million to help 1.3 million people affected by the disaster. And now for a look at the international news, Palm Beach International Airport has officially been renamed in honor of U.S. President Donald Trump. The Florida airport is now known as President Donald J. Trump International Airport following legislation signed earlier this year. The airport's official code will change from PBI to DJT on August 18th. Until then, passengers will continue using PBI. The airport serves nearly 8 million travelers each year and is frequently used by President Trump when traveling. Stay tuned for another news update at the top of the hour and for comprehensive coverage in our major newscast at 7 p.m. on CNC3 and across all digital platforms.
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More than just music, this is us. It's time for Traffic Nothing. 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

0: out to Anamika Samlal coming in from a Byron Chad. 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

0: That's right. Let me remind you guys, this summer, the party starts right here on Sunday 106.1 FM. We're taking you straight to the most epic water and powder celebration of the year, Pani and Powder 2026. 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This is us. So with that being said, it's time for me to send some messages your way. Don't you dare touch on that, because I promise you nowhere else will ever give it the same vibe and energy as we do every single day right here on Sunday 106.1 FM. This is us. My name is Master Salim, alongside DJ Ryan. Big Yellen.
1: Damn sugar.
0: Yep. We're going to be the company all the way until 6 o'clock. I'm going to be here until 9. He's going to be until 6. Right about now, though, both of us will be back in your company after these quick messages.
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1: 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Traffic nothing. 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

0: first time next week I in Toronto again on Bad, you know. All them people who in Toronto, all they try and make all the way out there, you know. Yeah, I'm telling all, you know, they don't want to miss it, you know. Chutney Fest is my first stop. July 25th. July 25th, that's my first stop. All I know is that early thing, so all I come out early, yeah, because the dog gonna come there to shell it down, you know. All them Torontonians. Big up to Steve, Chandra, big up to Narsuk and Susan, what's going on, Mayor? Alicia just whining down. Get after the Master Salim. Locked on, listening, coming in from Radha. Salisha say, well, I'm stop over in New Jersey now. Nah. Come to Toronto, Caribana, go down and get shell down. Let me tell you, which part that July 25th. Big one, look at here. Gage Park in Brampton, July 25th. I will be there. 1 p.m. to 10 p.m. You don't want to miss that. You don't want to miss it. Hear what I'm telling all you. Bring out your whole crew. Bring out the whole team and come down. Come for the wetting. When they see the dog touchdown, ha, they bop, they bop. Big up to Destiny, the band boy. Big up to my like Stephen Nanlal. Nanan. Stephen Nanan. Why is it Nanlal? Stephen Nanan. Virgin from long time. Destiny, the band. Then we celebrate the birthday of Master Salim. Caribana Saturday. That is August 1st. At Radica's Hot and Spicy. Boy, oh boy. July 25th, Gage Park. August 1st. Radica's Hot and Spicy. Good afternoon, Uncle Master Salim and DJ Ryan, the gyal dem sugar. Bigging up the Nanan family from Cottage Road in Barkpore. From one of your biggest fans. I love you so, so, so, so, so, so much more. Yep. From your girl, Stephanie. She want to hear Boji. Oh, yeah. This one is saying, can't wait to see you here in Brampton. And I cannot wait to come. Next week, all this time, you know what's going on. It's only, oh, yeah. Die all again. Oh, yeah. Time to get you back to the music. Traffic nothing, right? John Sangi 106.1 FM. 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
1: Brother, do ya bad.
0: Hello, watch out, you know.
1: But you're gonna walk your up, yeah.
0: When I like going to the Radicals, I'm not spicy. Hello, watch out, you know.

0: Boji, don't watch me hard. 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Boji, don't watch me hard. Love you, Uncle Master Salim from Steffi.
1: What Steffi, I'm in here and take my... Whoa. Steffi! Steffi having a real throat there, boy. Steffi, one girl.
2: It's my brother, do you?
1: Time to get into the studio. Time to get into the studio, Steffi.
2: Tell me, and do you nothing? It's my...
1: She's surprised, buddy, boy. Whoa, you blow my brains in pieces, yes?
2: But you're gonna do what you...
1: What do you think about Steffi?
0: Oh, yeah. Boji, don't watch me hard. You're making this sad. Boji, don't watch me hard. Love you, Uncle Master Salim from Steffi.
2: It's my brother, do you bad?
1: What an amazing voice.
2: Tell me I do you nothing.
1: Steffi!
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0: 6230106. Call me up right now. Big up to Diane. Big up to the whole team out there in Canada, man. All right, let's see who we have on the line. We're going to get this caller going. Hello, good afternoon.
1: Good afternoon.
0: So, you're ready to get wet down and you're ready to get powder up and ting?
1: Yeah.
0: Yeah, sure.
1: Yes,
0: yeah. Sure. Yes, sure. Oh, God, low down your volume. Yes, sure.
1: Okay.
0: Yes, sure.
1: Yeah.
0: Where's the name?
1: Lila Bisoon.
0: Where are you from?
1: Central.
0: Central. Where's your favorite thing? This is your first time going to Pani and Powder?
1: Yeah.
0: You excited?
1: Yeah.
0: All your friends and them going?
1: Yeah.
0: Yes, sure. You sounding like you're on that age, you know? Where's it? How old is?
1: 19.
0: Yeah, boy. 19, boy. All right. So I'm going to ask you one simple question. If you don't know the answer to this question, I don't know what else to ask, you know? But here's the question. Who is known as the king of Bollywood?
1: Shah Rukh Khan.
0: Hey! Hey! somebody tell her the answer there.
1: No.
0: You sure?
2: I hear somebody in the back.
1: Yeah.
0: The girl and them sugar say he and somebody in the back.
2: I have my headset, you know. I hear somebody in the back, you know.
0: Who you have next to you there?
1: Nobody. I need front port.
2: She not run me.
0: I giving it to you. Holy line for me. Don't hang up, right?
1: Okay, thank you.
0: It's only one king in Bollywood, you know, the king of Bollywood, the king of all kings, Shah Rukh Khan, boy. Lego tune now, boy. Lego tune now, boy.
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0: 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Just want to say, big up Randy Raj, Carolina. Krish and DP Crew taking shots, curry cooking, curry goat, and yam fireside style, drinking some Johnny Blue. Alicia saying, hey, get him, Ryan, time to pelt waste. Yeah, you're right, it's time to pelt waste after these quick messages.
1: Emerald's travel is sizzling again from Punta Cana to Cancun.

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0: 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This is us. With exactly 10 more minutes to go before we shut down hour number two and step into hour number three, this is how we do it. Spain just scored second goal on Belgium. Everybody going home.
1: Going home, yeah. You know.
0: Messi going home too?
1: It ain't happened yet.
0: Yeah, it ain't happened yet. I like how you say that, it ain't happened yet.
1: Yeah, well, you must never, you know.
0: Must never, you know what?
1: Like, doubt. Doubt?
0: Doubt? That's not doubt.
1: Things can happen. Things can happen at any time.
0: Boy. Send home Messi. Send home Messi. Messi needs to go home. Messi should have retired before this World Cup. Before this World Cup started, he should have done gone already. Go away, boy.
1: Imagine your goat was one of the first sides to leave.
0: Don't worry about no goat here. This one saying Argentina not going anywhere. Yeah, we know they're not going anywhere. Romila, you see you? Stop that, eh? Stop it.
1: They're not going anywhere. She's right.
0: Yeah. Well, we know they're not going anywhere. Like, anywhere further. They're not going further. They're not going anywhere further into the World Cup. We should have got like Barpo United or something.
1: Okay, bro.
0: To
1: just study Egypt all the way back in Egypt.
0: Egypt, yeah. Should I get Barpo United to beat

0: Vicky and all with here, Argentina behavior. 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Come down from there. Don't you have to cheat to win. Cheating.
1: Master Salim, let me tell you something. Messi going home when he woke up. Take it or leave it. And you have to accept it.
0: Accept. 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You gotta sing our next song. But Argentina and football and cheating and how to bribe the referee and how to bribe the president of FIFA. That's the only way, boy. Nothing, Argentina, boy. Argentina nothing. Paraguay United could beat Argentina.
1: And you said that last week Saturday, you tell me the same thing. Argentina are going to go home. The same thing last week Friday.
2: Master Salim, Messi going to reach the final, but the Vikings going to take it. He got to meet the Giant. The Giant is going to walk away with us.
0: Erling Haaland, boy. Erling Haaland, boy. Remember the name, boy.
3: You is such a bandwagon.
0: Remember the name, Erling Haaland.
3: So you're back in Norway now. Let's just say no.
0: Bro.
3: You pass through Portugal. You pass through Germany.
0: Argentina going to win the World Cup?
3: You asking me?
0: Yeah.
3: Yes. Most likely.
0: Most likely.
3: Most likely.
0: Yeah, that's the kind of very faith and confidence I have. No way they're going to win. Hold on, tune, Messi. Hold on, tune. I want to think about someone in town, Kassam. Let me try him. Hold on.

0: Vicky is supporting Argentina, eh? But he said France going. No way, partner, no way.
1: He's a bandwagon student.
0: Hey, just like you.
1: Just in case.
0: Just like you. You for you and not about

0: ourselves from. Oh, the spiritual people will know what I'm talking about.
1: How we go?
2: Diana, oh my Alena.
3: This one is going to take us all the way.

0: Good afternoon, I'm Ryan Beach, here with headline news on CNC3 and the TBC Radio Network. In local developments, the Trinidad and Tobago Prison Service says it is stepping up efforts to move from incarceration to rehabilitation. Acting Commissioner of Prisons, Carlos Caraspi, announced that the service is partnering with YTEP, Vision on Mission, and the American Medical Certification Association. He says the goal is to reduce reoffending by giving inmates skills and support to reintegrate into society. Caraspi explained that prisons protect the public only while offenders serve their sentences. He says correctional services aim to tackle the root causes of crime, from drug abuse to poor employability. Tertiary Education Minister Prakash Prasad called the agreement a strategic investment in people seeking a second chance. He says internationally recognized training and certification will improve employment prospects and help former offenders rebuild their lives.
1: This requires from the society a mindset, a shift in the mindset, from exclusion to inclusion, from judgment to opportunity. For some strange reason, as human beings, we tend to focus on what divides us or separates us as what unites us. And I think we need to change our mindset. We have to look at what unites us. And what unites us, we're all human beings. We're all God's creation. We're all God's children.
0: In regional news, the Economic Commission for Latin America and the Caribbean, ECLAC, on Friday warned that the average price of oil this year will be higher than in 2025, which means that six channels of impact on the region remain in effect. In a special report released in Chile, ECLAC examines the channels through which the global economy and Latin America and the Caribbean in particular have been affected by the hostilities initiated on February 28, 2026, in and around the Islamic Republic of Iran and the de facto closure of the Strait of Hormuz. Internationally, King Charles III hosted Prince Harry and met with his family for the first time in years Friday as they tried to repair a rift that has persisted since his youngest son and wife quit royal life and moved to America 6 years ago. Harry, Meghan, and their two children, Prince Archie and Princess Lilibet, met with the King and Queen Camilla at Highgrove House, a country estate west of London, Buckingham Palace confirmed. The Duke of Sussex had arrived Monday in his homeland for a number of charity events that were overshadowed by speculation of whether he would meet with his father. Stay tuned for another news update at the top of the hour and for comprehensive coverage in our midday news, major newscast rather, at 7 p.m. on CNC3 and across all digital platforms.
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is moving forward and they just sent home Belgium. What a game, oh, what a game. I dedicated this one to Drumsy and Poopsie. Imagine the lineman, I guess, named Poopsie. Boy, he has some kind of friends, I'm telling you, eh?

0: to Captain coming in from St. Julien, Prince of Stone, Giselle, Angelie, Shireen, Jimmy. And Shireen, yeah. Big up to Nikki's doubles out there. Three Roads, Freeport, and his baby girl, Sati. Triple A. Team tuning, Alan, Alison, Alex. They really say man could do anything for a woman and a boy. I tell it all, yeah. Yeah, anybody block you and everything, but they're up to date with everything that they're doing. I love, you know. Iran? Where's that? Where you call that?
1: As love.
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0: to hear about the band they call? 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
1: Hello, and good day, Master Salim. How are you? Sexy Sal here of Orange Valley. So you know, you have it down with the classical, traditional Indian music. And it's Friday, so you know what we want to hear. Some classical, traditional chutney music. 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
0: Laldo put Johanna around me.
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Party starts right here on Sangi 106.1 FM. 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

0: Because I promise you no one else will ever give you the same vibe and energy as we do every single day right here on Sunday 106.1 FM. This is us. My name is Master Salim, alongside DJ Ryan the Gallon.
1: Damn sugar.
0: Yep, he's going to be here until 6. I'm going to be here until 9. Right about now, both of us will be back after these.
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This summer, the party starts on Sunday 106.1 FM. 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Fanny, powder, water. 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

0: Vegas Summer Vibes. It's right here only on Sunny 106.1 FM. This is us. Batman Dino, well, to you, eh? Guess what? I'm going to send my last set of messages for this hour. We'll be return. We get into our brand new release. It's one of the biggest, most legendary Chutney Soca artists. You can guess who it is in the meantime. Until then, don't you dare touch on that, because I promise you no one else will ever give you the same vibe and energy as we do every single day right here on Sunday 106.1 FM. This is us. My name is Master Salim, longtime DJ Ryan, the Gyalan.
1: And that's my sugar.
0: He's going to be here until 6. I'm going to be here until 9. Both of us will be back after these.
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0: Many of the roads that we, the younger ones, now walk on, drive on. Of course, never forgetting the ones that came before us and did it in ways that we probably will never be able to do it. Ladies and gentlemen, nine times we tried to beat this man all how. We try all how to beat this man. And we just failed miserably, boy. He is living proof that a title does not make you a champion, nor does it make you a winner. Ladies and gentlemen, the great, like coconut, like cheese, he is just great. The one, the only, nine-time Chutney Soca King, the undisputed champion of all champions. King of all kings. Let's say good afternoon going out to the one and only. There's only one, never two. Ricky Jai, boy. Good afternoon.
1: Good afternoon to Master Salim.
0: Good afternoon,
1: and
0: Ricky
1: Jai. And the entire Sangeet crew. The world at large. Soccer fans, Chutney fans, you know what I mean?
0: How you just be so calm, mate? Today's Friday. Sheriff Street are pumping right now. Come now, man.
1: All right, let me change it. But yo, it's your boy, Ricky.
0: What are you talking about? Right, kaboom!
2: You understand? And right now, it's World Cup fever, and I'm bringing the thunder. And watch me, I come in like Hurricane. You understand? With a big thunderous tune.
0: Oh, wait, you're an England supporter, I forget. Yeah.
2: Ah, oh God, man. To be sure, laddie.
0: I mean, it's good to support your team and everything. I like the faith, I like the confidence. My team gone home, so I can't really, you know, talk about any other team. But at the end of the day, them boys will have a nice trip back home. I think the flight from America to England is not very far. I think it's a few hours.
1: I will have to say, I have been following World Cup. I've been following football. This is one of the greatest, World Cup. The games are unbelievable. You never know what will happen.
0: I am totally against that Egypt-Argentina game.
1: Well, you know, it's the luck of the draw sometimes, you know, sometimes that's how it goes. Oh. I mean, England suffered at the hands of Argentina already, so it won't be the first time.
0: Yeah, I mean, it is what it is, you know what I mean?
1: But coming back to something you said when you opened the conversation.
0: Yes.
1: You know, you and many others, you never failed to beat me, you know. You just didn't find ways to win.
0: Ricky,
1: it come like Thomas Edison.
0: No. Before you move forward, hold on. Before you move forward.
1: Wait. He said, I didn't fail. I just found 1,000 ways. There was 1,000 ways. I didn't fail. So, you know, we started to remove failure from my life. You understand?
0: Ricky, it had times that we come. It had times that we showed up. And you didn't win the title. And you still didn't lose. Yeah, understanding where I'm coming from.
1: I hear what you're saying.
0: You became a winner without a title many times. And when we left and went home, the talk was still Ricky Jai.
1: Yeah.
0: So you didn't win titles on many occasions and still walk home the winner. Forget the title. The title didn't make you the winner. You still left home.
1: Well, it was just me spreading my mindset. My winning mindset. You understand?
0: Boy, I don't know. Ricky, you need to share this thing with people. And come on.
1: I don't believe in failure. Salim, you know, I believe in things just didn't work, but use every time something don't work, you know, we use it as a building block towards the time when we will succeed. You know?
0: I like that. I like that. You're in your motivational zone, your Sadhguru kind of spirit.
1: I could bring it to music right now, you know. I mean, I haven't had a hit song since, 2016, somewhere around there. I mean, 2026. But it didn't deter me from still bringing more music.
0: What do you think would have been your last hit song?
1: I think my last hit song would have been Lewifet. Lewifet.
0: Yeah, that was a big one. That was in 2016?
1: Yeah.
0: Wow.
1: You know?
0: 10 years already, boy. Jeez.
1: 10 years.
0: 10 years later, you're bringing Thunder.
1: Well, what happened? Let me tell you what happened. In that 10 years, I opened my restaurant called Sher Street Restaurant and Lounge in New York City.
0: Mm-hmm.
1: And, you know, I used to be a bartender. When I wrote Barman, I was the barman in Nell's Bar in Friendship Village.
0: Mm-hmm.
1: And that song was written because of a guy who used to come in and say, "Barman, give me a Guinness and punching."
0: Mm.
1: And now, on odd occasions, I'm also the barman in Sher Street. And I'm interacting with customers. And, you know, a lot of guys come, you know, dejected and depressed. And, you know, they work hard. And when they go home, they have no energy and this and that. So I decide, you know what? I have to get something for these guys other than the barman. I have to get them something to go home and share thunder.
0: Oh, whoa. Where you putting in them drinks?
1: You have to come to Sheriff Street.
0: I will. I've been there before and it's absolutely amazing, but I will come and visit again. Right now, I know your prices went up because I had Kes and the Kestiban and thing by and things. So I know the prices probably kind of higher now.
1: To sit down on the same chair, what Kes sit on
0: the price, the front.
1: Yeah. Even though prices going up, we haven't raised our prices. You know, everything is still the same. You know, we, trim where you could trim and keep the thing at a level where it's affordable to everybody on Liberty Avenue and, you know, Queens and people who coming into New York, you know. They come to a place where it's affordable.
0: Well, somebody is saying, Diane from New York is saying, love the Sheriff Street Bar, nice place. We support with people. I had fun last Friday night. Nice place, good food, ice cold beers. Whoa, yeah, man. Ricky is a businessman all wrong, you know. So look out for Diane.
1: I try.
0: Look out for Diane next time she comes.
1: Send me a picture so I know who she is.
0: Will do for sure. So Ricky, we have Thunder. She says she danced too bad. Thunder. What is the inspiration behind Thunder? I mean, when you say Thunder, to go home and share Thunder, that could work both ways. You know them ladies out there used to say, oh gosh, that man does real give me Thunder.
1: Well, you didn't know what they was talking about?
0: Well, I thought it was bad behavior, so I didn't know.
1: Hey, when that man come home, it's Thunder, you know. Waiting, he quarreling? No. When he come home, he had them running around the bed barefoot.
0: Whoa!
1: You understand?
0: Whoa! Oh, Diane has a picture.
1: I actually started working on this track. You wouldn't believe this.
0: Mm-hmm.
1: Whenever I see you next, I'll show you the voice note when I started working on this track in 2014.
0: Wow!
1: And just like Barman, I started working on Barman in 1996. I didn't release it until 2010. Motor was 2002. Didn't release until 2006. I have these ideas, a bag of ideas that, maybe I start working on them today. I put them down, something else come and take its precedence over it. But this is a song I've been working on for a while.
0: Mm-hmm.
1: And for one reason or the other, whenever I go by Big Rich, we start the song and then it gets shelf. We start the song, it gets shelf until, you know, last year I said to him, I said, boy, look, listen, let me finish the thing now.
0: Mm-hmm.
1: And we finished it last year. Mix and master. And put back on the shelf.
0: You clean the bottle and you put it right back.
1: Well, actually, what was happening, going forward from July of 2026, every 3 months now, you could expect a song from Ricky Jai. And I said this in the past, but I was unprepared.
0: Mm-hmm.
1: Meaning, I come on radio and I say, I release a song every 3 months, but I didn't have these songs recorded.
3: Right.
1: So this time, what I do? I make sure I have 2 tracks recorded by Rishi Guiding. I have about 3 or 4 recorded by Big Rich. Mm-hmm. I have one with Rishi Lakan. I have one finishing up with Wizzy. Mm-hmm. You know, so I have a catalog. I know I'm good for at least, you know, 4 releases in the next 3 months coming up.
3: Right. Know? Hurry up, so Rishi, with this song, because Rishi doesn't
1: I'm a little more prepared.
3: Guiding this wait a little while, and then other people just come and take your song and sing.
1: No comment.
3: So,
1: no comment.
3: Thunder is the song that we're going to be dealing with today. And the inspiration for Thunder came from men who feeling a kind of
1: overworked.
3: Yeah.
1: Overtired.
3: Right.
1: And when they go home, the wife expecting work. So you have to work all day?
3: And work all night.
1: And when you go home, Mama and she, Victoria's not a secret.
3: Hey.
1: And expect you to put on work like you're in work for the whole day.
3: Ricky Jai Boy, written by yourself, I am sure, and produced by the Pungalungs.
1: Yeah. Written by me and Big Rich. Big Rich had his input into the song as well.
3: Right. And what about
1: not that
3: visuals?
1: He would know anything about walking. You know, that is a fella that hardly walk. You know?
3: Yeah, we know. All them producers nowadays does. Yeah. What about visuals? Yeah. We have a visual for this one because I need to kind of see the thunder you're talking about, you know?
1: This, I'm actually coming on the Trinidad to shoot the video pretty soon.
3: Right. Yeah, because last
1: but
3: time I
1: didn't want
3: to
1: the
3: you...
1: summer, I didn't want the summer to run away from me and not have the song out on radio. So we put it out, and the video is to follow.
3: Right. Well, I know the last time I spoke to you, you told me that you were coming to Trinidad this week to release. I didn't realize it was coming to Trinidad on the phone.
1: Yeah. Well, you know things how it is.
3: Well, yeah.
1: You had to take care of work, you know.
3: I mean,
1: you know what I mean,
3: you gotta do what you had to do. All right, so I'm ready to take a listen.
1: I was actually hoping the videographer would have come to New York, we'd have shoot it in Sheriff Street. But
3: so we're talking about DJ Din.
1: Correct.
3: I thought so. He right next door.
1: One of the next most in demand videographers in the business.
3: Yes, definitely. And he's great at what he does, and I guess that's why he is in high demand. So, Ricky, without any further delays, let me... Diana's saying we need him here in Liberty Sheriff Street. Yeah. Look, Diana, my picture with your man. She sent it. Perfect.
1: Nice.
3: So, what we're going to do is I'm going to open the floors for you with exactly 11 minutes to go on. Probably 11 minutes. 11 minutes may not be enough for me to deal with your tune, but I'm still going to make the best out of this 11 minutes. So I'm going to open the floors for you. All your final thank yous, everything that you want to say, you'll give us the name of the song, and then I'll put the Master Blaster touch to it.
1: Well, this song was written by myself and Big Rich, produced by Big Rich, the Pungalungs. Music done by Adish Sahadeo. Tanya Rollinson do background vocals along with me. I want to big up my son, Vashish, doing all the artwork, all the social media for me for the last year and more. And all, you know, all the fans out there who keep telling me, you know, we love Motor, we love Barman, you know, but we need a next hit. So, you know, I want to thank the fans, Salim, for constantly encouraging me and motivating me to keep doing music, you know what I mean? Without the fans, you are really nothing in this business. So thank you to the fans out there. And to all the DJs and everybody out there, like yourself, have a wonderful summer, and you know, just let me bring the thunder.
3: Well, without further ado, let's get with it. Ricky, all the very best to you. And when you come to Trinidad, make sure and hit up the dog, and I would we hang out now, man. You know, we just normally do it.
1: You don't know.
3: That's what we're talking about. It's called Thunder. Let's take a listen.
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And mash it up as this on night talking about. Charge me up with a pole. Red Bull out of the ceiling, Tabai! Oh, wait, me, I have no thunder to give no.

0: Anything you want to tell the people and then before we get ready to leave?
1: Yeah, have a great and wonderful evening.
0: Yeah? And you will catch them when?
1: Tomorrow.
0: Whoa!
1: 6 to 9 p.m.
0: But tomorrow. Tomorrow is Saturday, Steve. When I drink Red Bull, when I drink Red Bull. Red Bull and Hennessy, Thunder, it's what it's called. It's going to take us all the way up to news time, 6 p.m. news. And then the Wild Kyle steps in with me all the way until 9 o'clock. Double whammy of the Master Salim. All the way till 9 o'clock.

0: Good evening, I'm Ryan Beachy with headline news on CNC3 and the TBC Radio Network. In local developments, former Prime Minister Dr. Keith Rowley says opposition leader Penelope Beckles is trying her best as political leader of the People's National Movement. Speaking exclusively with CNC3 News at his Goodwood Park home, Dr. Rowley reflected on Beckles' first year at the helm of the PNM. Asked to assess Beckles' performance, Rowley said it was not his place to grade her leadership, adding that whoever leads the PNM is his leader. Dr. Rowley said every leader brings a different approach.
1: She's trying her best. We're not the same. We are different people, different approaches. The party will have different leaders. There was Williams, there was Chambers, there was Manning, there was Rowley. We're not the same. We all put our best foot forward and hope that we can take the party one step closer to victory.
0: In some regional news, Antigua and Barbuda, Prime Minister Gaston Brown renewed his push for a dedicated U.S. $50 million OECS airline to improve regional air connectivity. During his inaugural address as chairman of the OECS Authority, Brown proposed funding the carrier through unclaimed deposits held at the Eastern Caribbean Central Bank. And now for a look at international news, World Cup ticket resale prices dropped for quarterfinal matches following the elimination of co-hosts United States and Mexico, and FIFA has nearly 1,200 seats on sale for the final at $7,380. The site TickPick listed the lowest price for the Spain-Belgium game on Friday at Inglewood, California at $1,381, down from $3,261 before the U.S. lost to Belgium in the round of 16. The lowest price for the England-Norway match at Miami Gardens, Florida on Saturday was $2,049, down from $3,866 before England defeated Mexico to reach the quarterfinals. It listed the lowest price of the Argentina-Switzerland game at Kansas City, Missouri at $1,442, down from $2,381 before the round of 16. Stay tuned for comprehensive coverage of these stories in our major newscast at 7 p.m. on CNC3 and across all digital platforms.
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A bad day is about to get good, and a good day is about to get better. 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

0: And so we continue. Welcome you to the extended version of your Takeover Friday. This time joining me, it's the child boy, the child with a plan, and a real woman. From 6 to 9, we get ready to jam to the original Wild Kyle boy. What's going on, Kylie?
1: What's going on, Nathan?
0: Everything smooth?
1: Yeah.
0: How's he driving?
1: It was alright.
0: Although always late, boy.
1: It's an accident. My 5th Street there.
0: Right through you. Always late, boy.
1: Nah. I was 2 minutes late today, bro.
0: 2 minutes is late, boy.
1: It's an accident on my 5th Street there. So if anybody go down my 5th Street, be safe.
0: Yeah, but you can jump out the car and walk past the accident and let the man just pick you up while he was walking, coming down the road.
1: I drive today.
0: What? You drove?
1: Yeah.
0: Whoa. You like something?
1: Yeah.
0: Yeah, like you know, get it, or?
1: Yep.
0: Eh? You just got licensed?
1: Yeah, boy.
0: How long now?
1: About 3 months.
0: So you went on the bar ride already?
1: Yeah.
0: Eh? Eh? Where driving at Almira?
1: Nah. A note.
0: A note?
1: Yeah.
0: I'll take note of that. You ready for the pump?
1: Yeah, I ready to shake down the place. It's Friday, you know.
0: Hey, talk about
1: right now, that man, I'm looking like it's a mountain.
0: Drinking?
1: Oh.
0: Yeah, boy. Time to get you ready for the pump. Not before I remind you guys, this summer the party starts right here on Sangi 106.1 FM. We're taking you straight to the most epic water and powder celebration of the year. Pani and Powder 2026. Yep, that's right. 25 lucky listeners will score tickets to one of the hottest, wettest, most color-packed events of the summer. 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This is us. Remember the WhatsApp number. Keep those messages coming in. 343-1061. Satos Mini Mart out there in Southern Main Road, Kunupia. This one is saying tune by Ricky J. Yeah. That was a big one. Big up Randy, Raj, Carolina, Krish, DP, cooking some Guti, and Provision Fireside Style out there in Williamsville. Blessings to Pearl, shares from Point 410, from Sherwin Alley, from San Fernando General Hospital. Pick up yourself, Mr. Sherwin Alley. Keep those messages coming in, 343-1061. We're going to be here all the way until 9 o'clock. And this is how we go.

0: Let me remind you guys one more time. This summer, the party starts right here on Sunny 106.1 FM. 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
2: Oh, yeah.
1: Hiya. Big up yourself, and I just want to say I love you. Come from Amelia in Canada. And can you please play one song for me? Thank you. I love you so much more. And I heard you're coming to Brampton, and we're going to come pick you up, and we're going to cook a nice curry duck.
0: Well, you know for sure I'm coming faster. Big up Amar from Carib. Blessing and safe evening to everyone. Yep. All right, don't you dare touch on that, because I promise you no way else will ever give you the same vibe and energy as we do every single day, right? John Sungi, 106.1 FM, this is us. My name is Master Salim, alongside the Wild Kyle. 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
4: All right, so just as promised, we have a brand new release. Before we get into it, let me say shouts going out to Shotman Yusuf, Joshua, Alim, Lyman by Anna, and Crystal Food Delight. No stranger to your ears. No stranger to music. No stranger to any chutney soca lover. This man traveling all New Zealand, Australia. I hear he going up by the moon just now. We grew up together. Very close. We collaborated maybe once or twice, maybe twice back in the day. Ladies and gentlemen, boys and girls, the man with the gold teeth and the gym body. Let's say welcome and good evening to the one and only. He used to just call himself Brian Mohan, but I would have branded him and he reminded me of that. To Mr. Brian Mohan. Good evening, my brother.
5: Good evening, my brother, Master Salim. It's a pleasure to be on your frequency. It's a pleasure to be on at Sangeet 106.1 FM this evening. Blessings to you. Blessing to the entire team. Blessing to the entire Trinidad and Tobago and the world that is locked on. And yes, you are the man that branded me. You are my guru. Brian Mohan, Maha Studios some years ago, yeah?
4: Mr. Brian Mohan. Brian, what you been up to, man? I know that you're living outside now.
5: Yes.
4: I'm doing your thing.
5: Yes.
4: How has that been so far?
5: Amazing, man. The past 4 years up in Florida has been amazing. You know, so much things happening, so much things doing. You know, a lot of time spent with the family, a lot of time spent with my son. You know, he's a teenager now, so...
4: Wow.
5: I'm enjoying this little moment with him. He's 15.
4: Whoa.
5: So it's like a beautiful time in his life where I get the opportunity to bond with him and spend with him and groom him to enter his new phase of life. And with that, with work and music and traveling and things, I've just been good, man. I've been good. I'm grateful to God. I'm grateful for everything.
4: Still traveling a lot, I see.
5: Yeah, man. I'm still traveling a lot. Grateful and thankful for that. You know, I always had a dream of, this was one of my dream of many dreams. I know you know me personally as a person,
4: yes,
5: as a brother, as family. You know I come from the farm, the fields, the rice, the cane,
4: the pine,
5: the pineapple field, the pine, into politics, into business, into, you know, so much things you was a part of back in Trinidad. So many Ramayan satsang, you know, you come so many time at my home.
4: Car wash, all kind of
5: things. Car wash, all kind of things. So much things, man. My life has been very, very entertaining and I'm grateful. And, you know, I always had this passion for music and I'm just following my dream, man.
4: So, Brian, I know that you would have touched places like New Zealand and other, you know, I don't know if I like a better word, weird places that nobody thought that, you know, chutney soca music and you know, Caribbean music would have reached. What was that experience like?
5: That experience was very, very magical for me. And I will tell you why it was magical, yeah?
4: Mm-hmm.
5: Like, you know, over the past Yeah, I've been traveled to Holland multiple times, to New Zealand, to Canada, throughout the United States, Suriname, Guyana, back home in Trinidad. You know, but that experience for me in these new territories was amazing. And I will say amazing because I was told years ago in Trinidad by, you know, prominent producers and promoters and producers and so that, you know, Brian, you will never reach nowhere if you don't enter this competition or you don't record at this studio. And I felt kind of hurt by those words. And I always believe that everybody have a right to follow their passion.
4: Yeah.
5: You never know where it might take them. And I decided to follow my passion and with humble heart and with a lot of love in it. And I am grateful for where I am today. Some of the places I have been, a first time artist from our side of the world has been there. Mm-hmm. The market there is very beautiful. They love our chutney music. They love our Bollywood covers. They just love our music. And one day to come, I wish for all the artists to visit these places, not only myself, because there's so much outside here for everybody so that everybody can shine and everybody can achieve their musical gold. But you know how the nepotism in the business is. But I will tell every artist, keep strong, keep faith, and follow your heart, and you will reach where you have to reach.
4: That's what we're talking about, man. That come from a fella who know how to plant rice and grow up in the lagoon and dirt
5: from
4: road.
5: From cotton plant to flying plane.
4: Yeah, grew up in a dirt road and very, very humble beginnings, and he never came out of that mindset in terms of forgetting where he came from, and hence he is now an international superstar traveling all over the world, representing the red, white and black, representing himself, representing Barack Poor.
5: Of course, very Barack Poor, man. I'm proud to come from Barack Poor, man.
4: That's
5: very,
4: what we're
5: very proud
4: about. We have new music here, and this is something that I understand you're very passionate about, this song in particular. Tell us a little bit about the inspiration behind this song. What inspired you to go in this direction? What was your inspiration to write this song, produce it in the manner that you did? Give us the rundown.
5: Okay, so most of the artists and a lot of people in Trinidad and throughout know that I like to write music. And years ago, I had write for many, many, many famous artists in our industry. You know, I've been writing for quite a while, but I had took a pause for some years because of the fact that, you know, I didn't feel appreciated as a chutney soca writer from our industry, because you are a writer, Salim. Most of your songs are original songs. You know how much effort goes behind writing a song, getting the right melody, producing music, producing videos, and getting it out there. It's a lot of work, yeah?
4: Correct.
5: And it all starts with the pen and paper. And I used to love writing, and I had stopped because I find that I was treated unfairly by our own industry, by some of the artists in our industry. So I had paused. And then that's for some years, a couple years well. And then recently, Big Daddy in a podcast or in a post, he had made a statement where 50-something or 60-something songs was released in 106 FM. And out of it, 4 or 5 alone is original.
4: Mm-hmm.
5: And we artists need to do something to, you know, start bringing back the original music. And it hit me. I say, you know what? I have all this talent. And, you know, I know that I have a platform that I can share my talent with the world. Let me try to put something. And I started putting pen to paper, and I decided to come up with something simple, nothing too technical.
4: Mm-hmm.
5: I tried to come up with something simple, but something with a different twist. I did the production in Holland. And that was the inspiration for this entire song. Big Daddy's the man. And I told him when I was speaking to him recently. And then I was always very, very close to 106 FM. And Big Daddy, when I started off with tribute to Sunar Popo and stuff, he had always been there for me and, you know, supported me, not like some of the others, but he has always been there for me. 106 FM holds a special place in my heart. It has been quite a while I haven't gotten an interview. Today, I'm very grateful. I had asked for this interview with you because I know you know who I am and where I come from, and you can relate to my conversations.
4: Yes.
5: So the whole project was stemmed from what Big Daddy was trying to encourage the artists to start producing original music.
4: Right. Now, you said that you produced a song in Holland. We all know that Holland has a different style altogether. The first thing that comes to mind is the BPM of their songs, which is usually
5: faster.
4: 1,000 BPM in speed. It'd be real fast.
5: This is not 1,000 BPM. It was produced in Holland with some style of Holland, but with also Trinidad style, because I was very inspirational and innovative in putting together the structure of this song. So we added little elements of Holland, little elements of soca, a little bit element of chutney, and put it together. So it's like a Trini with a Holland mix kind of thing.
4: So you had a lot of influence behind this one?
5: Of course, definitely.
4: All right. Where to next?
5: In terms of the music, well, Sonny from Holland, he's a great producer and a good musician.
4: I've been hearing about this guy. I think I need to make a connection with him. I've been hearing about him.
5: Of course. Anytime you're ready. Anytime you're ready, man, we can make a lot of things happen.
4: Yeah, I think I need to have a little chat with Sonny, because I've been hearing a lot of things about him. I don't think I met him before. I did, however, release a song that he would have produced recently with Sadna Leela.
5: I don't know.
4: The release was done with me. Concept with where the lyrics is concerned in the song. I understand that this is a song that was written by yourself. So what is the storyline like? Is it in English, Hindi? What is it?
5: English. It's English and Hindi. The song only have two words that is Hindi. Sundar Ladki.
4: Right.
5: Everything else is English. It's very simple. As I said, it's very simple. But it's nice. I will let the listeners and the viewers let them decide. It's a song relating to, you know, telling them Sundar Ladki to come and dance, to enjoy themselves, to have fun.
4: Right.
5: Yeah? Encouraging them to come and dance.
4: Well, all right.
5: Very simple. Yeah, man.
4: I ready to get it. So, Brian, here's what I'm going to do. Before we get into it, where to next? Where can people find Brian Mohan on social media first? And then would Brian Mohan be performing next?
5: Okay, social media, you can find me on TikTok, you can find me on Facebook, on Instagram, on my fan page, www.brianmohan.com. You can also find me on all platforms, Spotify, iTunes, all my music is on DestroKid, YouTube. Up next, I'm in New York City for the Queens Food Festival. In Queens, New York, mm-hmm. in Smoky Park. Then after that, I head to Schenectady for one of the biggest chutney soca event in the chutney industry in Schenectady. Tens of thousands of people in September. Then I head to Canada. I'm in Suriname this year. I think about three times in Trinidad for private events. Then I go to New Zealand, Fiji, Australia. That was like for this year.
4: Fiji, New Zealand, and Australia, boy.
5: Yeah, wait.
4: Wow, this man, I guess you could be singing on the moon.
5: You never know.
4: That's what we're talking about. All right, so Brian, I'm going to open the floor, and you could do all your final thank yous, and you could tell us the name of the song, and then, you know, I would just put the Master Blaster touch to it.
5: Of course, no problem. Thank you so much to the producer of this song, Sonny R from Sarigama Records in Holland. Thank you to my family, for all those who have been instrumental in supporting me through this project. Thank you to the Lord and Supreme Master. Special thanks to Sangeet 106 FM, Big Daddy, and to you, Master Salim, for giving me this opportunity to release here today. And I would like to big up the Cool Cut Barbershop crew. You know the barbershop always full.
4: Big up to Alu.
5: Shiva M, they are locked on. They are locked on and waiting for the release. Yeah. And to the world, this is my version, my 2026 Chutney Soca song. I was always told that you're supposed to release a Chutney song in a particular season. You know? That's summer. The next thing. I always do my own thing.
4: Well, true.
5: Summer. I do my own thing, yeah. So my 2026 Chutney Soca song, first radio release exclusive to Sangeet 106, guys. You like it, love it, share it, party with it, and have fun.
4: All right, so it's time for us, and the name of the song is
5: Sundar Ladki.
4: Sundar Ladki, Brian, all the very best to you and all your future endeavors.
5: Thank you, buddy.
4: And we will catch up the next time you're in Trinidad. You'll visit us here in studio. We could have a proper chit chat with Mr. Brian Mohan. Yeah,
5: Thank you, bro.
4: Let's get with it, Sunday Ladiki.
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1: Master Salim.

0: brand spanking new, Mr. Brian Mohan. 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Yeah. Oh yeah. Yeah, you stay to know. You know, I forget to ask him out on video and thing, but I'm pretty sure that he is gonna have a video. I'm pretty sure he's gonna be dropping a video. Brian, don't stick on nothing. It is getting full package by him. Exactly 10 more minutes to go before we shut down our number one and step into our number two. For a while, Kyle. For me, step into, close down our number four, step into our number five. Take this man call now. We go look. Good evening, Peslal.
1: Hi, good evening, Master Talib.
0: You like that song by Brian Mohan?
1: I like everything you play. I like it. I love it.
0: You got our Sundar Ladki and show them.
1: Yeah, I want to ask them, please.
0: Huh?
1: I appreciate that thing we do here. Eh? It was nice meeting you in our fan place. And it was nice meeting you. And it was very respectable. And I enjoy you and appreciate you. And they can bring heaven and God behind everybody. Really? And you do a good job.
0: You know, if I find a girl to love me as half as you love me, I good for the rest of my life, you know?
1: I love you not half 100, I like 100%.
0: I will be the happiest man ever. If I could get a girl to love me like how Pesla love me. I can't wait it. Can't wait it.
1: Let me explain it, please. The God say love everybody, but my love everybody equal. So we love you.
0: Nah, I don't want you to love me equally.
1: Why? We love the dog.
0: Yeah, but
1: you're the dog.
0: I don't want you to love me equally. I have to love me more than you love everybody else.
1: Yes, I love you 100%. I love you with them half 100, 50%.
0: So you love everybody else 50?
1: Yes. Because and you're a man.
0: And you love me 100?
1: Right, let me tell you why. You are understanding and you can understand people and you have to excuse them. Everybody not perfect. And what they do, they enjoy their life to suit them. But remember, everybody have their own talent and own desire in their life.
0: Right, but I find out.
1: Because you go there and go, I go there and go. All of you will get old one day.
0: Kyle, say you feeling a little,
1: dung?
0: Underappreciated right now.
1: All right, hey, I'm a dog game. Kyle.
2: Yo.
1: How are you?
2: I'm good, I'm
0: How
2: good.
0: How are you?
1: I meet you, yeah.
2: Yeah, I know.
1: I talk to you.
2: Mm-hmm.
1: Where you I talk to you tonight, I move good to you.
0: He come and spend a night on you?
1: Nah, he want to come, but he want to come. But I want to get him in that. He too thin for me. But I appreciate it. Hello. Hello. He do a good job. I was nice meeting him. I have a good relationship. Ask him for me a lie.
0: Ask him for me a lie.
1: Hello.
2: Yeah, he ain't lie.
1: Did I tell you anything?
2: No. Yeah, I'm waiting.

0: Ya nak water hat tu. Ada ya pada pega, a touchy finger, one finger. And the pass any face. Immediately face.
1: Right.
0: And then I love him.
1: She name Goswati.
0: Goswati?
1: Goswati.
0: Goswati.
1: Yeah.
0: Hello Goswati. If you love Master Salim, you have to love the dog too.
1: Really?
0: But you have to love Pesla too.
1: Yeah.
0: But half. You love Salim 100%.
1: It's our next girl who loves man all too. She named Rookman.
0: Oh, Rookman?
1: Yeah. Oh, yeah, she?
0: Yes, I headache. That was a headache.
1: Rookman is headache.
0: Yeah, so, I was enough. I want to get my fan. Can I dig up my fan first?
1: Yeah, but hold on. So if you say Rookman is headache, then I should like. So who to go for?
0: The next one for, so I say.
1: Who? What's your name?
0: I can't remember his name. I forget. I too much to take my head.
1: Well, all right, empty your head. Go ahead, big right. Team.
0: I want to tell to Tony and Davy, Faz and Fazila.
2: Tony and Davy and
0: King Salim, President Diana,
1: mm-hmm.
0: Priyanka, and here to Ching Chong Chong, Sunil Sita Hall. He do a good job. I want to tell to Philip Lal, but me ain't for me, I ain't if he deal with really. I want to tell Rashmi, Daniela, Joel, Tova.
1: Tova.
0: Tova. And John. And Dr. Ross, Carvey. I call all them station.
1: Mm-hmm.
0: You know that, right?
1: Yeah, big up.
0: I heard that Vicky Lal, Rashmi Lal, Amita, Tazi, Ashmi, Veena, Rafiq, Vijay, and Vishal, Ramda Road, Anthony Batson. And I heard that to Hedley, Amelia, and your family, your sister, and your family, Amelia, and your mommy and dad, and Fantasy Island, your daddy from Fantasy Island.
1: You from Tennessee, boy.
0: Oh, Tennessee Island.
1: Oh, yeah, boy.
0: Here's the papi. That's my papi, too.
1: Yeah?
0: Everybody have a papi, you know?
1: Yeah.
0: Everybody have a father and mother because they come out there, so.
1: Yeah, my
0: you must have a mother, believe it, 9 months.
1: Yeah, my papi.
0: I only born for 3 months, huh? So I half and half. I come halfway.
1: Can
0: excuse me, please,
1: so
0: everybody?
1: Nine is three. Okay, good.
0: Like I was 6 months. I think I had a full nine. I have 3 months. 3 months and a half.
1: 3 months.
0: That's why it's a pest. So they call me a pest now.
1: Right.
0: So I need no pole dry night. I'm going to say hello to Miss Mohammed, Naf, and hello to with Amita Bachchan, Oki, Frankie, Layo, and hello to Nicholas Stella, hello to Anna and Gaichi, and hello to Constructor Gumar Ramuta, I hear the Nausuk. Nausuk wanna come at me, but he afraid me. I know what he afraid me for.
1: You forget Shah Rukh Khan. Somebody say you forget Shah Rukh Khan.
0: Oh God, Shah Rukh Khan here, America. Why?
1: Big up to Steven.
0: Hello to Steven.
1: In Canada. In
0: Canada. Darren from Canada.
1: How you know Darren?
0: Darren? Well, yeah. I know him from me, not Paul, because yeah. He call him with him.
1: So big up to Steven. Steven name is Dog and all.
0: Steven Dog.
1: Yeah.
0: I could give my back. Oh. I go back. Salim. Nobody come back. I go back. Hey, yeah. Don't cut my way.
1: Dog say he real like you.
0: Well, I love him too.
1: All right.
0: I love him half.
1: All right, let us. I run out of time.
0: Someone can tell me before I go now, please.
1: You done laughed there? Welcome to a wise Steven, my dog. What's going on? Talk to the dogs nice or don't talk to the dogs at all. Just want to say good evening. Big up to Indira, Richard, Cheyenne, and Rennie Ramnarine of Felicity in Rennie's Auto Body Works. Drinking some Johnny Walker and cooking something and blasting Sangeet. Hey! All the cabby doing them thing and they invite me, you know. Let's tell the man say hello to the whole world. He's had to give me 2 minutes now, man. Oh, God. You know, one of these good days when Pestle's not around anymore. We're going to miss him. Let me enjoy him a little bit now. Time to get you back to the music. 2.5 more minutes to go before we shut down this hour. Hour number 4 and step into hour number 5. Let's do it like this, Kyle. Come on, Master Salim alongside the wild Kyle. We're going to be in the company all the way until 9 o'clock. Time to do it like this. I saw a message earlier. I'm now seeing it. Uncle Neil, if you're listening, pick up the team by Winston barbecuing. Touching base with us all day in Las Lomas. Let me know if you're still listening.

0: This is where Balrog Indie Pop keep the vibes interesting. 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

Let me remind you guys, this summer the party starts right here on Sangi 106.1 FM. We're taking you straight. 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Time to get you back to the music, to the music, to the music. We go!

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1: How we go?
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1: I'm hungry too.
0: You're hungry?
1: Mm-hmm.
0: I'm feeling hungry now. Belly scraping. We still have about 15 minutes to go.
1: Nothing.
0: Belly scraping, man.
1: Okay, name performance.
0: Yeah, but belly scraping. Buy some now to eat, man.
1: Night, no, I was on myself.
0: Buy some now to eat.
1: I broke the teeth right now.
0: Yeah, but if I don't find any teeth to have up in the summer, all I know who to look for, eh? Look out for a red Almira.
2: 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This is us. Patisse Uber Eats, boys. Patsy, we don't have that luxury here. Right now, I'm starving.
1: We have Uber Eats, I think. It's our next name, I think it's called. But
0: then you can't say we got Uber Eats if it's our next name.
1: Yes, I think it's Uber Eats. But if Patsy wants to sponsor us, Uber Eats, I don't mind.
0: Anybody wants to send out food for me in the studio, I would be very, very appreciative. I would appreciate that so much. I have no idea.
1: I'll take a pepper shrimp with noodles and fried rice.
0: This man started to order expensive, boy. If I get bread and cheese right now, I happy dog. If I get bread and cheese right now, watch me. The dog outside barking, you know.
1: Food drop, yeah, the name is food drop.
0: Food drop?
1: Yeah.
0: Who tell you it's food drop?
1: Somebody in life.
0: Oh, you alive?
1: Yeah.
0: I'm alive now. Let me.
1: I only have five on my life.
0: One out of them five. We then send a little bread and cheese. Anybody in this live feeling to send a bread and cheese for the dogs, we outside. You see, as soon as I come, we get seven. You're going from five to seven. Anybody willing to sponsor the dogs? At least a bread and cheese. Watch me, we're real happy with that. Grilled cheese here, we taking that. Kyle talking about pepper shrimp and noodles and fried rice and all them kind of thing. If I get a little bread and cheese right now, I real bad. You see, you're going from 5 to 10. 5 to 10, 12. I'll go up, share up the live. Share up the live. We want to find somebody. Okay, drop down to 10 now. Two people say, boy, food, nah, you matter what. Somebody say there's lock off. 8 p.m. Well, you have 14 minutes going, well, almost 13 minutes. 13 minutes to hit we up. Starving outside here real bad. Patsy saying you all have expensive taste. Patsy, you hear what I say? I taking a bread and cheese. Kyle is the one who saying he want pepper shrimp and noodles and kind of thing. I good. Somebody say where you're located. We located Guardian Media Building in Port of Spain, St. Vincent Street. The corner of St. Vincent and Queen Street. Right at Guardian Media Building. Order. Same thing. The dog's hungry. Is hung eye hungry right now? No?
1: Like a hung dog.
0: This person say, nah, you in Port of Spain, can't get food. Why we can't get food? Because we in Port of Spain. All the moving survey. This one saying, you about Tim Hortons. That set up, boy. All they will see a man starving and leave him, boy. All wicked, boy. All wicked to do that, boy. Here's what I'm going to do. I'm going to send two quick messages your way. Don't you dare touch on that, because I promise you nowhere else will ever give you the same vibe and energy as we do every single day, right? John Sangi 106.1 FM. This is us. My name is Master Salim alongside the Wild Kyle.
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0: greatest to ever do it, Samanel Beam, to take us to the top of the hour. 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For me, that is 6 hours on your radio today. Five completed and about to step into the sixth one. Manuel Beam! Gone, never forgotten. Catch you on the flip side of 8 o'clock.
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